greatest hits of all time, CKDO. There's Eddie. Show me the money, baby. Hold on. I'm Daryl McLean here till midnight. On the way this hour, ABBA's going to be in along with Eagles. We'll hear from Hollies. Also, Fido, who's having a birthday today, too. You know, the famous people. This is interesting. According to a study by the University of Toronto, brain power actually fluctuates during the year. Your thinking capacity is at its peak in September. So if that's true, how come I can't think of a joke about this study? Here's America's Lonely People.

0: Standing in the Dark. It's the greatest hits of all time. CKDO. It's Daryl McLean on the radio till midnight. Well, maybe today is your birthday on the September 10th. If it is, happy birthday. We got a handful of celebrities celebrating along with you. Lots in the world of music. I see Danny Hutton, one of the singers of Three Dog Night, is 84 today. Yep. You know who else is having a birthday? Jose Feliciano. Yes, the blind singer-songwriter, the man who brought you Feliz Navidad. You'll be hearing that soon. He's 81. He wrote that song, too. Guitarist Joe Perry of Aerosmith, 76. Actress Amy Irving turns 73 today. The great movie director Chris Columbus is 68. Terrific actor, British actor Colin Firth, 66. Another Brit, formerly married to Madonna. Guy Ritchie, the movie director, is 58. And Canadian Major League Baseball All-Star Joey Votto turns 43.
1: 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It's the Beatles Together and Not Together weekend. 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
6: 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We got Pilot, Gene Knight, Crosby, Stills, Nash, and Adderall coming up. 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

0: biggest hits way back in the 70s. There's ABBA with Fernando, one of the greatest hits of all time. CKDO, Crosby, Stills, and Nash before that, Woodstock. I'm Daryl McLean, and we've got Vintage Eagles next.
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0: 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I'm Darryl McLean. 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Oshawa Little Theatre's presenting the horror comedy musical, Little Shop of Horrors. 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And we've got tickets to opening night. Yeah, the big opening nighter. All day long tomorrow, starting Freebie Friday morning with Terry Johnston.
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0: Hey, we're sneaking up on 9 o'clock. Just zipping along together tonight, aren't we? Melody on the way, and Tom is right now the boss, Diana Ross. Let's see KDO.

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is alive on the greatest hits of all time, CKDO. It sure is. I'm Daryl McLean here till midnight. We got Aerosmith rocking this hour. We'll also hear from War. Elvis Presley will be by, and we'll do a round of Did You Know? That's always kind of fun. And in case you didn't know, September is courtesy month. Yep. And I try to be very courteous. You know, like yesterday, I was downtown, saw an old lady hat blew off. I told her what direction it went.

0: More of the greatest hits of all time, CKDO. There's Blue Rodeo and How Long. I'm Daryl McLean till midnight. That's how long I'll be here. Let's do our Thursday evening edition of Did You Know? Some little bits of info that maybe you didn't know until now. This is the educational portion of the show. Take notes if you feel the need to. Here's one. Did you know that typically people eat about 35% more when dining with others than when eating alone? I thought it would be the other way around, because you can be a pig at home. Anyway, did you know that most dinosaurs were vegetarians, but they didn't eat grass, because there wasn't any grass at that time? Did you know until the 1850s, umbrellas were only used by women? Yeah. Did you know if you're like most people, your right nostril is your dominant daytime smeller, and the left one takes over at night? I had no idea. Did you know this? Before anesthesia, surgeons were trained to block out the noise of screaming patients. Yikes. And finally, did you know this? The secret code for unlocking U.S. nuclear missiles during the Cold War was 000000000. Now you know.
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0: the sounds of the 70s. It's the greatest hits of all time. CKDO with Chic. Dance, dance, dance. Yowza, yowza. Whatever that means. I'm Daryl McLean, and your lowrider war on deck.
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0: A great song that occasionally appears in movie soundtracks. You'll hear it in Up in Smoke. George Lopez television show. Show opens with it. And I just love it. This is War, Low Rider from CKDO.

last dime. If I wind up broke, well, I'll always remember that I had a swing in time. I'm gonna give it everything I've got. 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Viva!

0: California girls, absolutely. It's Chilliwack from the greatest hits of all time, CKDO. They just sound like they're hanging out at the beach. Very Beach Boy-ish about them in that tune, California Girl. I'm Daryl McLean. Hey, by the way, speaking of the beach and all that good kind of stuff, this weekend it's beach party from Friday and Saturday night, 8 to midnight. 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
0: Passing some time together on this lovely Thursday night. I'm Daryl McLean. As we're coming up on 10 o'clock, Doobie Brothers are standing by along with Joni Mitchell. And right now, we'll take you back to the hot, sticky, stinky summer of 78. But exile was getting a little creepy. I want to kiss you all over. It's the greatest hits of all time, CKDO.

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Greatest hits of all time, CKDO. There's Gordon Lightfoot with Anything for Love. Hey, it's Daryl McLean here till midnight. We're going to be jamming with Bob Marley this hour. Tom Petty and the Heartbreakers are in, along with Four Tops. And what else? Oh, we got some vintage vinyl news on the way this hour. By the way, in case you didn't know this, September is National Chicken Month. Did you know that? And they say to prevent salmonella infection, the CDC is warning against kissing and cuddling chickens. Well, there goes my love life.

0: the greatest hits of all time, CKDO, and there's April Wine, Lady Run, Lady Hyde. Hey, I'm Daryl McLean. What's happening in the world of rock and roll with our vintage artists? Well, The Who is in the news. New documentary, Pete Townshend, Behind Blue Eyes, just premiered at the Telluride Film Festival last weekend. One writer called it a rock ride with plenty of great archival footage that's never been seen before, including Townshend's own home movies and outtakes from The Who's 1970 Isle of Wight performance. So hopefully we'll be seeing that soon on one of those streaming services.
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0: Hey, we got Linda Ronstadt on the way, a lighthouse, Tom Petty, and right now, music from the islands. It's Bob Marley and the Wailers. We're doing some jam. Oh, yeah. Found the greatest hits of all time, CKDO.

0: More of the greatest hits of all time. CKDL rocking with Tom Petty and the Heartbreakers. That's Refugee. Lighthouse before that. I'm Daryl McLean, and stand by for some Motown magic next.
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0: Some of that beautiful Motown magic came out of Detroit City back in the 60s. Let's enjoy the four tops of one of their biggest. Here's Reach Out. I'll be there for the greatest hits of all time. You got it, see?

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0: 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And right now, here's Player and Baby Come Back from the greatest hits of all time, CKDO.

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More of the greatest hits of all time, CKDO. We're giving it to you straight. Straight from the heart, that is. That's Brian Adams. I'm Darryl McClain here at the Midnight 3 Dog Night. In this hour, Chicago's going to be...

0: More of the greatest hits of all time, CKDO. They are the Cooper Brothers, The Dream Never Dies. It's Daryl McLean here till midnight. What's happening in show business? Are you a big Wheel of Fortune fan? How many years have you been watching that? Well, The Wheel is introducing a new gameplay twist when it returns for season 44. The long-running game show will debut a rapid-fire game called Fortune Frenzy. Now, co-hosts Ryan Seacrest and Vanna White revealed this in an interview earlier in the week. The new game will take place at the beginning of the show and give contestants the chance to win $1,000 for each puzzle they solve. Seacrest said the faster gameplay may also help contestants overcome their nerves at the start of the show. By the way, Wheel of Fortune Season 44 will be debuting September 14th.
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5: 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Gloria Gaynor, Prism will be here along with Queen as we're grooving to the old days. It's Chicago on the greatest hits of all time. 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

0: 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I'm Daryl McClain, and hang on for some fun with the Monkees next.
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0: Neil Diamond wrote it, but the Monkees took it to number one. I'm a believer.

0: 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It's Montreal's Gino Vannelli spinning those wheels of life. Hey, it's been fun spinning my wheels with you tonight. I'm Darryl McLean, just about done. And a reminder, going to be back on Friday night for the beach party. And again, Saturday night as well. We've got 4 hours of fun radio lined up for each one. We'll be taking your requests. It's going to be a whole lot of fun. I hope you'll join me for that. And of course, Terry Johnson's ready to kick off your weekend tomorrow morning with everything you need to know and lots of laughs along the way. CKDO Mornings with Terry Johnston.
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0: That's it for me, Darryl McLean. 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The music continues all night. 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

0: Terry Johnson. Friday morning, I'll recap our Oshawa Generals charity baseball game. 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It's Team Terry Johnston with my favorite Oshawa Generals teaming up against Team Jerry Archer from KX96 with some of his gens. 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

0: 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Mix of sun and cloud today, clearing up later on, a high of 24. It's 9 right now. 401 through Durham, looking good so far both directions. No issues westbound into Toronto out to the Parkway. Same story on the DVP southbound. Here's what's making news this hour. Today marks the 25th anniversary of 9/11. The historic event is being remembered in the U.S., Canada, and around the world. The attack left nearly 3,000 people dead and a decades-long trail of aftermath. Even as relations between Canada and the U.S. are at their lowest point in recent memory, a special ceremony is set to be held in Newfoundland and Labrador. The Ontario Science Centre is laying off 30 workers, including the entire science department. Workers were told the layoffs were due to organizational changes. 2 years ago, the Ford government abruptly announced the closure of the centre on Mills Road, citing a potential issue with the roof during heavy snowfall. However, engineers said it presented no immediate danger. Mark Carney and his cabinet are set to wrap up their two-day retreat in Banff, Alberta today. Meanwhile, Ottawa is still studying the latest U.S. tariffs and import bans to understand how they might be affecting Canadian businesses. Carney told a news conference yesterday the latest American escalation is weighing heavily on some sectors, though it's not as bad as it could be. Canada is set to build millions of drones in partnership with Ukraine. Mark Carney made the announcement in Alberta yesterday alongside Ukrainian President Volodymyr Zelensky. The deal will see Ukrainian drone companies partner with Canadian companies to develop the drones. One third of all the drones Canada manufactures will be sent to Ukraine to be used in its war with Russia. And OPP are encouraging you to make good decisions when you're driving, on the trails, or out on the water this fall. Sergeant Kerry Schmidt says 6 people died over the Labor Day long weekend.
1: The OPP have already investigated 261 motor vehicle collision deaths already this year. The vast majority of them, the leading cause of death and injury on our highways, is because of aggressive driving and speeding.
0: He says a bad decision can be life-changing and have catastrophic or even deadly consequences. The Blue Jays were off last night as they get set to host the Baltimore Orioles for 3 at the Dome this weekend. Tonight, it's Max Scherzer against former Jay Chris Bassett on the mound. Toronto is 1 game back of Cleveland for the last wild card. Baltimore is 3 games back. The San Francisco 49ers routed the LA Rams 27-7 in the first NFL regular season game in Australia. 100,000 fans packed into the Melbourne Cricket Ground, the 7th largest crowd in NFL history. It's 5:33 at CKDO. Weather is next.
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0: CKDO weather, mix of sun and cloud today, clearing up early this afternoon, a high of 24. Tonight clear, a low of 14. Tomorrow sunny, a high of 26, feeling more like 31. And for Sunday, mix of sun and cloud, chance of showers, and a high of 25. It's 9 right now. I'm Becca Stone. 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

0: greatest hits of all time. CKDO, Billy Paul, me, and Mrs. Jones. And we thought it fitting we kick off this Friday morning with John Lennon's Imagine. 542, 18 to 6, Friday morning with Terry and Becca. Pretty nice weekend coming up. You know what? They've actually thrown some rain in the forecast, but not till maybe Sunday, only about a 40% chance. Anyway, the rest of the weekend, sun, a little bit of cloud, and you could get tomorrow humidity of 31. But it's cold this morning. Like the temperature dropped, huh?
1: Mm-hmm.
0: 9 degrees. I'm checking CKDO traffic. Morning, Becca Stone.
2: Good morning, Terry. 401 through Durham still looks good right now. Both directions, same story, westbound into Toronto and on the DBP southbound. No issues there. CKDO traffic is brought to you in part by Ontario Philharmonic. Experience Juno award-winning crossover tenor Remigio performing alongside Ontario Philharmonic at Kerner Hall this evening. Tickets at ontariophil.ca. I'll have more traffic in minutes.
0: So there you go. As I mentioned, we started off with John Lennon's Imagine. We thought that's a fitting song on this day, 2001, 25 years ago. Today, our world was changed forever when terrorists crashed two hijacked airplanes into the World Trade Center in New York, bringing down the twin 110-story towers. They say they killed more than 3,000 people. And I guess it was 2,900 and something in New York, and then the other hijacked plane slammed into the Pentagon in Washington, D.C., and they figure 189 people on that one. And the fourth hijacked plane in rural southern Pennsylvania, 44 people on board. So the worst act of terrorism ever committed on U.S. soil. And I forgot that it was by December of that year, December 13th, 2001, the U.S. government released a tape in which Osama bin Laden took responsibility for the attacks. Mm. So it's not till December that they, you know, he released this tape and said this is what happened. And then 10 years later, on May 2nd, 2011, bin Laden was killed in Pakistan by U.S. Special Forces who attacked his compound on direct orders from President Obama. So, and you know what changed for us? I recall the first thing that we really noticed was going into airports. Like when you got on a plane, remember you had to take your shoes off and your belt off and you couldn't take liquids onto planes. And I mean, now it's just normal, but that was a thing. We had, and security was just, and you remember, I've told you this, I know you've heard me saying this story many times before, but I was sitting in that very chair you were sitting in doing the morning show. And somebody just like, we were almost finishing the morning show at 9:00. And maybe about, you know, 1:45 or 2:50, somebody came in and said, TJ, we're going to have to get this on the news at 9:00. A plane crashed into a building. We thought, okay, we're at the Oshawa Airport. It's probably one of those little Cessna 2-seater, 4-seater planes crashed in an apartment building somewhere, you know, off course or something like that. And all right, well, we'll get it on at the 9:00. And I go into the newsroom, and we used to have this old tube TV way up in the corner, a little 12-inch TV. And we're looking, we're like, oh, and our news director at the time had to get on at 9:00. And I said, Mark, what are you going to say? And he goes, I don't know. I don't know. We'll say what we see, what we've got. And then, you know, and then we were sitting in there. Remember I told you that? Like for probably 2 hours, everybody in the station, copywriters, producers, everybody was just standing in that newsroom looking at that. And then the second plane. And then the Pentagon, and then the Pennsylvania, and we're thinking, what is going on? Is this like World War III? Like we didn't know. I mean, you're freaking out. You think, is the world under attack? You know, this is what we saw. It was just, it was quite something. And it's one of those, I think we can all say, hey, where were you when this happened 25 years ago? So did they ever talk about it in school with you?
1: My school did not.
0: No.
1: My school did not because I was at a private school at the time.
0: Yeah.
1: So it was small and some kids had parents that would travel and could be in.
0: Right.
1: Could be there.
0: Right.
1: So they didn't bring it up. And when I got home, my mom was like, oh, did they tell you in school what happened?
0: Yeah.
1: No.
0: No.
1: So then she had to tell me.
0: And she explained it to you. And you were young. So, I mean, it's kind of hard to, how do you explain that to a child, you know, to say, here's what's going on. But anyway, on this day, 25 years ago, it's 547 at CKDO.
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The Eye of the Tiger. Greatest hits of all time, CKDO. Nice weekend coming up weather-wise. No rain in the forecast till maybe late Sunday afternoon. 9 degrees right now. Becca Stone is standing by with your 6 a.m. news coming up on CKDO. 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
1: Morning, it's 6 o'clock. I'm Becca Stone with CKDO News. Mix of sun and cloud today before things clear up. A high of 24. It's 9 right now. 401 through Durham, still up to speed, moving well so far both directions. A very slight delay westbound into Toronto in the express through Morningside. It looks like that's due to construction of DVP southbound, also up to speed, moving well. Here's what's making news this hour. Today marks a grim anniversary. It has been exactly 25 years since 9/11. The historic event is being remembered around the world, along with the nearly 3,000 lives lost. Dozens of flights were diverted that day to the town of Gander in Newfoundland, where Governor General Louise Arbour will deliver remarks later this morning. As gas stations switch over from summer fuel to a cheaper winter blend, the price at the pumps is down. The cost of regular gas dropped by about 8 cents a liter overnight, but it's the opposite for diesel. Diesel prices are expected to go up by 9 cents a liter, hitting an all-time high. The Ontario Science Centre is cutting 30 jobs as it waits for a new permanent home. The centre CEO is calling this a restructure and says he's expecting new positions to open up in the future. The cuts include security positions, the business development department, and the standalone science department. The Liberals' cabinet retreat in Alberta wraps up today. U.S. tariffs and trade have been one of the main topics they discussed. Yesterday, Mark Carney told reporters Canada is ready to make a deal with the U.S., but we must also protect ourselves. He said his cabinet is focused on building domestically and diversifying trade abroad. OPP are reporting 6 deaths over the Labor Day long weekend. Sergeant Kerry Schmidt says 5 were on the road and 1 was on the trails.
2: No matter what you're doing, understand the consequences of making a bad decision can be catastrophic, can be life-changing, and can be deadly.
1: Schmidt says 261 people have died in crashes on OPP-patrolled roads so far this year. And Canada's telecommunications regulator is introducing internet advertising rules aimed at making plan speeds and prices clearer for consumers. Starting next March, providers must show typical weekday evening speeds between 7 p.m. and 11 p.m. It means they can't only tell you the maximum up to speeds. Companies must also display the monthly price customers will pay after promotional discounts expire using a standardized label. The Blue Jays open up a series against Baltimore at the Dome tonight. Toronto is one game back of the final wild card. The 49ers won the first ever NFL regular season game in Australia. They beat the LA Rams 27-7 in front of 100,000 fans in Melbourne. And the New York Times is reporting federal prosecutors in the U.S. are now looking into the LA Clippers salary cap circumvention involving Kawhi Leonard. The trade sending Leonard back to Toronto has not been finalized yet. It's 6:03 at CKDO. Weather is next.
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1: CKDO Weather. A mix of sun and cloud today, clearing up early this afternoon, a high of 24, tonight clear, a low of 14, tomorrow sunny, a high of 26, feeling more like 31, and for Sunday, mix of sun and cloud, chance of showers, and a high of 25. It's 9 right now. I'm Becca Stone. 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

0: Playing the greatest hits of all time, CKDO, there you go, Chilliwack, What You Gonna Do When I'm Gone, Gone, Gone, Ian Thomas, that's that other song by Chilliwack, What You Gonna Do When I'm Gone, Painted Ladies, Ian Thomas before that. It's 13 minutes after 6:13 with Terry and Becca, mixed sun and cloud and a high of 24 today, more sunshine, and you know what, it's going to feel like 31 tomorrow with the Humidex. It's a little chilly, 9 degrees in Oshawa, and checking CKDO traffic. Here's Becca Stone.
1: Where? I don't see her.
0: Yeah, it's huge. I can see you from here.
2: 401 through Durham still looks good so far. Both directions, delays are building westbound into Toronto, though, mainly through Morningside right now. DVP southbound, also problem-free. I'll have more traffic in minutes.
0: Last night, Team Terry versus Team Jerry. Jerry Archer from KX96 and I. It was a little fun ball game with the Oshawa Generals and the members of the Oshawa Legionnaires baseball team. These are junior, they're all teenagers, basically. Junior ball players. And we were at Kinsman Stadium. And I haven't been in there in a while. It's beautiful. What do you call it? Vine-covered concrete walls around it. It was just a beautiful place. And there was a lot of people came out to watch us have some fun with the ball. And at one point, you know, you normally have three outfielders in baseball and then, you know, four or five infielders and so on. They just put everybody out. Like, but we had so many players from both teams. At one point, Jerry's team had 19 players in the field. 19 out there. Oh, we had 13. So when our guys got up to bat, they went, where do you hit it? Everybody's going to catch it. But we had a lot of fun. We played 7 innings of 3-pitch ball, and I was pitching to our guys, and Jerry was pitching his, and we had a fantastic time and raised money for an organization to help out with family. So anyway, with baseball, so it's called the Trainer Fund. So anyway, it was good to see the Generals, and we were getting ready, and a lot of them we were talking about the exhibition season, and this coming Sunday is the Oshawa Generals season ticket holder. We used to call it the Blast Off Barbecue. Mm-hmm. So it starts at noon. Dave Hobson and all his gang from Hollenda's, they're there every year cooking up burgers for all the season ticket holders. They get free burgers and pop, and then you get to meet all the Generals players. We get to introduce them for the first time. Some of the players are back from last year, and others are like brand new. And Kane Kluche is our first round draft pick, and one of our guys from last year, Brady Murnane, was running in a second, knocked Kluche over, knocked him right down. We're like, oh, don't. He's our first round draft pick. Don't hurt him. We need him for hockey. Anyway, and then the Generals play an exhibition game on their only home exhibition game, 4 o'clock it is, against the Ice Dogs on Sunday afternoon. Anyway, so that's on Sunday, and that's the Generals. Tonight, I'm emceeing the Parkwood Gala. Mm-hmm. You've been to Parkwood many, many times, right? Mm-hmm. I have never emceed this gala, and we're in the sunroom, the sunroom and loggia, they call it. I don't know which part is called the loggia and which part is called the sunroom, but been in there before many, many, countless times. And the theme is, I'm not sure what the theme is. Yellow, like it's like a Wizard of Oz, and we've got a performance, Wizard of Oz and Wicked Music. And everybody gets, they're buying bricks and so on and you open up and you could get Dorothy's shoes and you could win prizes. And I don't know, we're going to have some fun tonight at Parkwood. So that's raising money to help preserve the wonderful Parkwood estate that you and I love so much. So that'll be tonight. And then tomorrow morning, it's the grand opening of the Fieldgate Sports Complex. You know, that's the one in Brooklyn where you can see it. I always say Highway 12, Brock Street or Baldwin, whatever it's called up there, and Highway 7. Did you know they did the groundbreaking in September of 23? It's taken 3 years to build that thing.
1: Well, it's a big complex.
0: Yeah, massive. The things that are inside the complex, like outdoors, there's pickleball, soccer, basketball, tennis, lacrosse. Inside, there's the pool, and I think it is the largest. What did I see here? It's the largest aquatic facility in all of Durham region. And they're going to be having, you know, free family activities and so on. So you can try badminton, pickleball, basketball, dance, fitness. You can go try the pool. There's open skating and there's going to be hockey and ringette and in the art stuff. You can check that all out. And there's art. It just a. And did you know there's EV charges and they'll be free of charge till October 12th from tomorrow? Yeah. So this is kind of a neat thing. So anyway, that's the Fieldgate grand opening. It starts around 9:30. If you're around tomorrow morning, you'll want to get there early and check it all out and see it. And I'm sure we're all going to be spending lots of time in the coming years at the Fieldgate Sports Complex in Brooklyn tomorrow. Whew. It'll be good to get back to work on Monday and finally get some sleep. It's 6:18 at CKDO.
3: 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Come together. And their solo stuff, too. It's the Beatles Together and Not Together weekend. 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

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And the Emotions. Greatest hits of all time, CKDO, 26 minutes after 6, 626. Lots of sunshine all weekend and a high of 24 today, then 26 tomorrow. It'll feel like 31 tomorrow. 9 degrees right now. Hey, I've got some CKDO Freebies page winners to announce. They've all won pairs of tickets to go see Paul Anthony, I'm Not Johnny Cash, tomorrow at the Regent Theater. Congratulations to Sharon Samler of Oshawa, Ann Scriver of Oshawa, Karen Kloss of Oshawa, David Chalker of Whitby, and Stephen Vonsick of Whitby. So you're all going to see Paul Anthony, I'm Not Johnny Cash, tomorrow at the Regent Theater. And today, by the way, is the CKDO Freebie Friday. I don't know if you heard about this. Oshawa Little Theater presents the horror comedy Little Shop of Horrors. It opens on the 24th, runs till October the 10th, and we're giving away free tickets starting this morning. Hang on for it. I'll give you a cue to call coming up. 6:30 news next, CKDO.

0: Good morning. It's 6:30. I'm Becca Stone with CKDO News. Mix of sun and cloud today before things clear up. A high of 24. It's 9 right now. 401 still looks good so far, both directions through Durham westbound into Toronto. Some scattered slowdowns out to the parkway starts to jam up once you get past it. DVP southbound, that's filling in now from the 401 down to around Eglinton. Here's what's making news this hour. Today marks the 25th anniversary of 9/11. The historic event is being remembered in the U.S., Canada, and around the world. The attack killed nearly 3,000 people. Despite Canada-U.S. tensions, a special ceremony is set to be held in Newfoundland and Labrador, where hundreds of flights were diverted that day, and people welcomed passengers with open arms. The price at the pumps is lower this morning, at least for regular fuel. Gas prices fell by about 8 cents a liter overnight, but diesel is going the other way. Refineries switched from expensive summer blend gasoline to cheaper winter blend fuel in mid-September, lowering production costs and pump prices. However, diesel prices are set to increase by 9 cents to an all-time high. The Ontario Science Centre is laying off 30 workers, including the entire science department. Workers were told the layoffs were due to organizational changes. 2 years ago, the Ford government abruptly announced the closure of the centre on Mills Road, citing a potential issue with the roof during heavy snowfall. However, engineers said it presented no immediate danger. Mark Carney and his cabinet are set to wrap up their two-day retreat in Banff, Alberta today. Meanwhile, Ottawa is still studying the latest U.S. tariffs and import bans to understand how they might be affecting Canadian businesses. Carney told a news conference yesterday the latest American escalation is weighing heavily on some sectors, though it is not as bad as it could be. And OPP are encouraging you to make good decisions when you're driving on the trails or out on the water this fall. Sergeant Kerry Schmidt says 6 people died over the Labor Day long weekend.
1: The OPP have already investigated 261 motor vehicle collision deaths already this year. The vast majority of them, the leading cause of death and injury on our highways is because of aggressive driving and speeding.
0: He says a bad decision can be life-changing and have catastrophic or even deadly consequences. The Blue Jays were off last night as they get set to host the Baltimore Orioles for 3 at the Dome this weekend. Tonight it's Max Scherzer against former Jay Chris Bassett on the mound. Toronto is one game back of Cleveland for the last wild card. Baltimore is 3 games back. And the San Francisco 49ers routed the LA Rams 27-7 in their first NFL regular season game in Australia. 100,000 fans packed into the Melbourne Cricket Ground, the 7th largest crowd in NFL history. It's 6:33 at CKDO. Weather is next.
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0: CKDO weather. Mix of sun and cloud today, clearing up early this afternoon, a high of 24. Tonight clear, a low of 14. Tomorrow sunny, a high of 26, feeling more like 31. And for Sunday, mix of sun and cloud, chance of showers at a high of 25. It's 9 right now. I'm Becca Stone. 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

0: Temptations, the way you do the things you do. 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CKDO, Elton John, Kiki D before that. Don't go breaking my heart. 641, it's 19 to 7 with Terry and Becca. CKDO mornings. Beautiful weekend weather-wise. I mean, mix of sun and cloud and 24 today, 26 tomorrow, 25 on Sunday. Not bad, huh? A little chilly this morning. It's 9 degrees. And checking CKDO traffic, here's Becca Stone.
1: Well, just checking on the 401 through Durham. That is bunching up westbound this morning, anywhere from Lake Ridge out to Salem. Some delays westbound into Toronto out to the Parkway, but the delays really start once you get past it. DVP southbound still slow right now from the 401 down to around Lawrence. CKDO traffic is brought to you in part by R. Haberie Landscaping. 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I'll have more traffic in minutes.
0: Toronto International Film Festival's on this weekend now, right? Starts today and goes until...
1: Started yesterday.
0: Oh, started yesterday, right.
1: Yeah.
0: Goes until the 20th. Mm-hmm. So people will be downtown looking for, you know, stars and see who's walking around the red carpet. I think there's a lot of movies with a lot of big stars out lately. So you might see them. They love coming to these things. And I saw in the news, they've got something called this market thing going on right now. Like we're not only are people, you know, going to the premieres of these, but it's like a where people can showcase their upcoming movies or that they need funds for upcoming movies or stars or technical thing. It's like that. Like, you know what I mean? Like, it's like a home show, I suppose, but where you can connect with people that are movie makers or in that film industry or these will be movies that are coming out in the coming years and so on. So it's like a market thing. So it is the first time TIFF has ever done this, I think. So, and it's very successful. So anyway, TIFF is on this weekend for you movie buffs. You know, they had the Venice Film Festival the other day, and Penelope Cruz and Javier Bardem were there, and their new movie is called Bunker. 15-minute standing ovation. Mm. Like, that's long. 15 minutes. Like, a minute or two is long.
1: My hands would hurt from clapping so
0: much.
1: Yeah,
0: what do you do? I'd be sitting down going, they're still clapping. All right, back up I go. You know what I mean? Okay, Susan, you rest now. I'll stand for a little bit. 15 minutes. So anyway, a couple things in showbiz news. Billy Joel just shared that he underwent brain surgery following his diagnosis with a rare condition last year. I don't know what it was. Brain surgery. He says, don't worry, I'm not going anywhere. In other words, I'm not dead yet. So he's still good. So good for Billy. Do you know Kevin Bacon from Footloose? Yeah. Everybody is. We are all 6 degrees of Kevin Bacon. He and his wife, Kyra Sedgwick, just celebrated the 38th anniversary. And you know what they did? They went on a canoe trip together. Hmm. I saw a video a couple of years ago. You know, they set up their phone in their kitchen. Mm-hmm. And they're just wearing like jeans and bare feet. And they're in t-shirts and they're running. And they're dancing. Like with each other, like, you know, kind of not fast dancing, but not slow dancing. They just set it up. Look at us. I'm thinking, I mean, Kevin Bacon's going, look, I get to dance with Kyra Sedgwick. And Kyra's probably going, I'm dancing with the Footloose guy in my kitchen. Who gets to say that? Anyway, their 38th anniversary. Still a little more Dolly Parton news. Her first posthumous song will appear on a new Stanley Brothers tribute album. I have no idea who that is. Anyway, it'll be coming out October 16th. So it'll be a Dolly part, and people will be all over that. And I thought this is kind of cool. The creators of South Park have announced they're changing the name of the show. Did you hear about this?
1: I did.
0: South America, they're calling it, in a bit of a cheeky response to President Trump's name-changing obsession. And the season premiere is next Wednesday. Leave it to those guys, Matt and Trey, to come up with something to poke fun at. I couldn't even imagine what they're going to do to Donald Trump, South America. So there you go. There's what's going on in the wonderful world of entertainment. It's 6:45 at CKDO.
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Human League. Greatest hits of all time. CKDO 652, 8 minutes to 7. Mix of sun and cloud all weekend, and tomorrow's going to be humid for the Fieldgate opening complex in Brooklyn. Feeling 31 tomorrow. 9 degrees. Becca's got your 7 o'clock news coming up. Today's the anniversary of 9/11.

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1: Good morning. It's 7 o'clock. I'm Becca Stone with CKDO News. Mix of sun and cloud today, clearing up later on, a high of 24. It's 9 right now. 401 through Durham, busy westbound this morning, anywhere from Lake Ridge out to Salem. Looks good now. Westbound through Toronto, at least out to the Parkway. Delays are building just past it. DVP southbound still filling in there from the 401 now down to around Eglinton. Here's what's making news this hour. Today marks a grim anniversary. It has been exactly 25 years since 9/11. The historic event is being remembered around the world, along with the nearly 3,000 lives lost. Dozens of flights were diverted that day to the town of Gander, Newfoundland, where Governor General Louise Arbour will deliver remarks later this morning. As gas stations switch over from summer fuel to a cheaper winter blend, the price at the pumps is down. The cost of regular gas dropped by about 8 cents a liter overnight, but it's the opposite for diesel. Diesel prices are expected to go up by 9 cents a liter, hitting an all-time high. The Ontario Science Centre is cutting 30 jobs as it waits for a new permanent home. The centre's CEO is calling this a restructure and says he's expecting new positions to open up in the future. The cuts include security positions, the business development department, and standalone science department. The Liberals' cabinet retreat in Alberta wraps up today. U.S. tariffs and trade have been one of the main topics they discussed. Yesterday, Mark Carney told reporters, Canada is ready to make a deal with the U.S., but we must also protect ourselves. He said his cabinet is focused on building domestically and diversifying trade abroad. OPP are reporting 6 deaths over the Labor Day long weekend. Sergeant Kerry Schmidt says 5 were on the road and 1 was on the trails.
2: No matter what you're doing, understand the consequences of making a bad decision can be catastrophic, can be life-changing, and can be deadly.
1: Schmidt says 261 people have died in crashes on OPP-patrolled roads so far this year. And Canada's telecommunications regulator is introducing internet advertising rules aimed at making plans, speeds, and prices clearer for consumers. Starting next March, providers must show typical weekday evening speeds between 7 p.m. and 11 p.m. It means they can't only tell you the maximum up to speeds. Companies must also display the monthly price customers will pay after promotional discounts expire using a standardized label. The Blue Jays open up a series against Baltimore at the Dome tonight. Toronto is one game back of the final wild card. The 49ers won the first ever NFL regular season game in Australia. They beat the LA Rams 27-7 in front of 100,000 fans in Melbourne. And the New York Times is reporting federal prosecutors in the U.S. are now looking into the LA Clippers salary cap circumvention involving Kawhi Leonard. The trade sending Leonard back to Toronto has not been finalized yet. It's 7:03 at CKDO. Weather is next.
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1: 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CKDO weather. Mix of sun and cloud today, clearing up early this afternoon, a high of 24. Tonight clear, a low of 14. Sunny tomorrow, a high of 26, feeling more like 31. And for Sunday, mix of sun and cloud, chance of showers, and a high of 25. It's 9 right now. 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
4: And I'm Terry Johnston. Good morning. Time for your 7 o'clock quickie joke of the day. These are all back to school jokes. This is a really good one. Student says to his dad when he comes home from school on Thursday in the first week, "Hey, Dad, I got some great news for you." The dad said, "Whoa, what? What? Remember you said you'd give me $5 if I passed my very first test of the year?" "I certainly do." "Well, you get to keep it. How cool is that?"
1: $5 is $5.
4: 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Good morning.

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When you head out of town, take us with you at 1580 AM. Hey, we're up for the ride if you are. Playing the greatest hits of all time. CKDO.

San Francisco. There you go, Scott McKenzie. Playing the greatest hits of all time, CKDO. Eagles before that and already gone. It's 12 minutes after 7, 7:12 Friday morning with Terry and Becca. Mix of sun and cloud all weekend. Around 24 today, then 26 tomorrow. And it's going to be humid tomorrow, by the way. Up to 31 tomorrow. And then more sunshine and about a 40% chance of rain on Sunday. That's about it. 9 degrees. We're continuing on our kickoff to the Feed the Need in Durham region. Feed the Need in Durham, Nourish Our Community campaign. I've got a guest joining me to tell us about her company's matching donation. We'll hear how much money this is. That'll be coming up. But first, let's check CKDO traffic. Here's Becca Stone.

0: still slow this morning. 401 westbound through Duran between Lake Ridge and Salem. More delays westbound through Toronto, anywhere from Meadowvale now out to Nielsen. More slowdowns once you hit Vic Park. Those stretch out past the parkway. DVP southbound, busy there now for the 401 down to around Eglinton. CKDO traffic is brought to you in part by Ontario Philharmonic. Experience Juno award-winning crossover tenor Remigio performing alongside Ontario Philharmonic at Kerner Hall this evening. Tickets at ontariophil.ca. I'll have more traffic in minutes.
1: All this week, our focus is Feed the Need in Durham's Nourish Our Community campaign. And they partnered up with Lexicon Energy, the Powering Action Against Hunger campaign. Up until the 12th of October, Lexicon Energy is matching donations for Feed the Need in Durham up to $50,000. A lady that I've known for I think since she's been about 10, so it's been like two decades already, Melanie Walls from Lexicon Energy. I've had you wearing the same pants as me at events, have I not, Mel?
2: Maybe once or twice, Terry.
1: Only that way, see? Exactly. I've brought you over to the dark side. But anyway, you're Lexicon Energy Manager, Corporate Giving and Events. And I want to talk about, we've been talking a lot about food insecurity and how it's become quite a big deal here, especially in Durham region. And what are your thoughts?
2: Absolutely, Terry. Food insecurity is touching families in every part of our communities, including people who are working, raising children, seniors, people living on fixed incomes. I'm hearing every day local food banks and community programs are seeing that pressure every day, which is why campaigns like Feed the Need in Durham's Nourish Our Community are so important, as well as the Lexicon's Powering Action Against Hunger.
1: And I want to bring up, I mean, you know, you've met, you and I have been in so many events together, and you're representing a Lexicon and so on, but it's so important that, like, the federal leaders, the provincial leaders, municipal leaders and everything, they voice their support, right? I mean, and this is you guys throwing your name and your cash behind it to say, hey, we're doing our part, and you guys, so it's important that they throw their names into too, right?
2: Yeah, absolutely. Lexicon's more than just an electricity distributor. We're a dedicated partner that's committed to participating in the communities we serve. So we can help bring attention to the issue. We can connect residents with local supports. We can encourage partnerships and advocate for solutions that address the broader pressures people are facing. Food security is connected to affordability. It's connected to housing, income, transportation, and access to services. It requires both immediate community support and longer-term action.
1: See, I can tell you work for a Lexicon, Melanie, because see what you said, connect, a whole bunch of times. I like how you slid that in. That was quite nice. Now, you know, you guys have your big golf tournament every year, but you raise money for a whole bunch of charities and you give back to a lot of charities. And why did you guys pick Feed the Need in Durham? I mean, that's a lot of cash and a lot of support too, right?
2: Yeah, absolutely. So food is often the very first place people are forced to cut back when every other cost is rising. So when rent, transportation, medication, childcare take up more of a household budget, there may simply not be enough left for the simple things like groceries. That's why food insecurity is a serious community issue. It reflects the pressure many residents are under, and it reminds us that immediate food support is essential while broader solutions continue to be addressed.
1: And it's about as grassroots as it gets, right?
2: Absolutely. Yeah.
1: And I was thinking, I mean, I get my Lexicon bill and you know, when I get that, I mean, anybody that has to pay their Lexicon bill, knowing just a little smidge of that, of your bill is being donated to Feed the Need in Durham. And I guess the message, I suppose, we're talking to Melanie Walls, by the way, from Lexicon Energy. I guess the message you want to say is, hey, look, we're matching donations. No better time than to donate, right?
2: Absolutely. The Nourish Our Community campaign in partnership with Lexicon will match donations up to $50,000 through to October 12th. So this is a powerful opportunity for the community to make an even greater impact.
1: I love it. Keep up the good work. Hey, listen, can you do me a favor? Can you say to everybody at Lexicon, thank you on behalf of Terry Johnston, and report back to me. I need every single one of them to say thanks on my behalf, okay?
2: Absolutely.
1: Thanks, Melanie. Melanie Walls from Alexicon Energy. Again, Feed the Need in Durham, the Nourish Our Community campaign, Alexicon's Powering Action Against Hunger campaign. It goes until the 12th of October. 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
1: 20 after 7, 7:20. It's Friday morning. Big gala at the Parkwood Estate tonight, raising money to help preserve Colonel Sam's house. We'll see everybody there. Wizard of Oz.

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There's KC and the Sunshine Band. Greatest hits of all time. CKDO, 23 minutes after 7. 7:23 with Terry Johnston. Mixed sun and cloud and a high of 24 today. Then more sunshine tomorrow when we're at the opening of the Fieldgate Sports Complex in Brooklyn. So tomorrow morning, it's going to feel like 31 with the humidity. Hey. 9 degrees right now. Hey, I've got some CKDO freebies winners to announce. Congratulations to, and these three are from Oshawa, Sharon Samler of Oshawa, Ann Scriver of Oshawa, and Karen Kloss of Oshawa, plus David Chalker and Steve Vonzik, both of Whitby. You've all won pairs of tickets to go see Paul Anthony, I'm Not Johnny Cash, on it's tomorrow night at the Regent Theater. So congratulations. Those they all put their name into the freebies page, and they won free passes. By the way, it's a CKDO Freebie Friday. Oshawa Little Theater presents the horror comedy Little Shop of Horrors. Feed me, Seymour. It runs September 24th till October the 10th. We'll be having somebody on the air next week talking about it. But we're giving away free tickets to Little Shop of Horrors this morning. We kick off our CKDO Freebie Friday. I haven't run the queue to call yet, but it will be coming up like soon. That's all I can tell you. So hang on for your chance to win Little Shop of Horrors tickets. 9 degrees right now. Top news story, of course. 25th anniversary of 9/11. Where were you when? And what's happening to mark the date? Becca's got that for you in the news. Do you hear Canada's building millions of drones with the Ukraine? I'll let Becca tell you more. 7:30 news for Friday morning after Heart on CKDO.

0: 7:30. I'm Becca Stone with CKDO News. Mix of sun and cloud today before things clear up. A high of 24. It's 9 right now. 401 eastbound through Durham, a slight delay through Salem. Westbound bunching up from the 412 out to Salem. After that, more delays westbound through Toronto now. Morningside all the way out past the Parkway. DVP southbound just slow there from the 401 down to around Eglinton. Here's what's making news this hour. Today marks the 25th anniversary of 9/11. The historic event is being remembered in the U.S., Canada, and around the world. The attack killed nearly 3,000 people. Despite Canada-U.S. tensions, a special ceremony is set to be held in Newfoundland and Labrador, where hundreds of flights were diverted that day, and people welcomed passengers with open arms. The price at the pumps is lower this morning, at least for regular fuel. Gas prices fell by about 8 cents a liter overnight, but diesel is going the other way. Refineries switched from expensive summer blend gasoline to cheaper winter blend fuel in mid-September, lowering production costs and pump prices. However, diesel prices are set to increase 9 cents to an all-time high. The Ontario Science Centre is laying off 30 workers, including the entire science department. Workers were told the layoffs were due to organizational changes. 2 years ago, the Ford government abruptly announced the closure of the centre on Mills Road, citing a potential issue with the roof during heavy snowfall. However, engineers said it presented no immediate danger. Mark Carney and his cabinet are set to wrap up their two-day retreat in Banff, Alberta today. Meanwhile, Ottawa is still studying the latest U.S. tariffs and import bans to understand how they might be affecting Canadian businesses. Mark Carney told a news conference yesterday the latest American escalation is weighing heavily on some sectors, though it is not as bad as it could be. And OPP are encouraging you to make good decisions when you're driving on the trails or out on the water this fall. Sergeant Kerry Schmidt says 6 people died over the Labor Day long weekend.
1: The OPP have already investigated 261 motor vehicle collision deaths already this year. The vast majority of them, the leading cause of death and injury on our highways is because of aggressive driving and speeding.
0: He says a bad decision can be life-changing and have catastrophic or even deadly consequences. The Blue Jays were off last night as they get set to host the Baltimore Orioles for 3 at the Dome this weekend. Tonight, it's Max Scherzer against former Jay Chris Bassett on the mound. Toronto is one game back of Cleveland for the last wild card. Baltimore's 3 games back. The San Francisco 49ers routed the LA Rams 27-7 in the first NFL regular season game in Australia. 100,000 fans packed into the Melbourne Cricket Ground, the 7th largest crowd in NFL history. It's 7:32 at CKDO. Weather is next.
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0: CKDO weather. Mix of sun and cloud today, clearing up early this afternoon. A high of 24. Tonight clear, a low of 14. Sunshine tomorrow, a high of 26, feeling more like 31. And for Sunday, mix of sun and cloud, chance of showers, a high of 25. It's 9 right now. I'm Becca Stone. 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

0: Glenn Campbell. Greatest hits of all time, CKDO, Billy Joel before that, and You May Be Right, You May Be Crazy. And I was telling Becca this earlier this morning, that Billy Joel just shared that he underwent brain surgery after his diagnosis with a rare condition last year. He had brain surgery. He says, don't worry, I'm not going anywhere. All right. So he's got that going for him. 7:41, 19 to 8 with Terry and Becca. We've got your Friday food news coming up in a little bit. Becca's been doing research all week, including what, lunches? Is that what we're going to be talking about? School lunches?
1: School night dinners.
0: Oh, nice. This isn't a school night, so it's not for tonight.
1: No.
0: All right.
1: But it's a problem for parents.
0: All right, so hang on for that coming up. Mix of sun and cloud to high of 24 today. Then tomorrow, more sunshine. It'll feel like 31 in Durham region with the Humidex. 9 degrees this morning. And checking CKDO traffic, here's Becca Stone.
1: I am seeing a crash reported now. 401 eastbound through Durham, just past Salem. It is slow through that area, but the crash is not confirmed quite yet. 401 westbound through Durham, busy Brock Street out to Salem, again through Whites due to construction. Slowdowns pick up again. Once you hit Morningside, they stretch all the way out past the parkway. DVP southbound, busy there, mainly from the 401 down to Eglinton. CKDO traffic is brought in part by R. Avery Landscaping, Durham Region's longstanding premier outdoor landscaping company. 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I'll have more traffic in minutes.
0: Every Friday morning, we have your Friday food news. We got all sorts of stories across the wire and things we find out and read about through the week. So we collect them and save them. And people get right into their food, I think, going into the weekend, which is why we bring them up to speed. And Becca's in charge of everything today.
1: Well, it's a big weekend at Mr. Sub, which is a Canadian company.
0: Yeah.
1: They're having this thing called Guest Fest.
0: Guest Fest.
1: Guest Fest. So on Saturday and Sunday, it's buy one sub, get one sub free.
0: No way.
1: Yeah. So you support a Canadian company, you get a free sub. It does have to be, you have to buy a large assorted sub or a large super assorted sub.
0: Ooh.
1: Second one, equal or lesser value. All that so fine print.
0: I could get the super one and then Susan gets the regular assorted one.
1: Yeah. And then for every qualifying purchase, you get one of those instant win scratch cards. You scratch it off. You might get a discount. You might get a gift card, a t-shirt, something like that.
0: And I've got a favorite Mr. Sub that we've been going to, and they've always helped us out with the Kids Safety Village and with Epilepsy Durham Region. You know the one across from Marigold at Dundas and Anderson?
1: Yeah.
0: That's the one I'd go to if I were you.
1: Yeah. So that's on just Saturday and Sunday.
0: Saturday and Sunday. This weekend, right?
1: Yeah.
0: Oh, yeah. Okay. Yeah. Gotcha. All right.
1: Starbucks and Peanuts, they're teaming up for new fall merch. Did you see this?
0: No.
1: Oh, my gosh.
0: Peanuts like the Snoopy people?
1: Yeah. So the merch is inspired by It's the Great Pumpkin, Charlie Brown. So it launches on Tuesday.
0: Yeah.
1: I heard last year these items were very hot. So if you want one, you have to be on that. But they have like one is a Snoopy shaped mug, and apparently that was the viral thing before, and they just have Snoopy and Peanuts characters on tumblers and glasses and things like that.
0: Do you know who's going to be all over this? You want me to give you a hint?
1: Does her name start with an R?
0: Yes. Yes. That's what Daniel and her dad calls her.
1: Yeah.
0: Rebecca Stone is all about Peanuts and Snoopy, so we'll find out on Tuesday morning what Becca's already picked up.
1: And now that the kids are back in school, there's this new survey from HelloFresh that shows that this time of year is the most challenging for meal planning.
0: Oh.
1: Yeah. One third of parents say this is the toughest time to answer that age-old question, what's for dinner?
0: What for dinner tonight? Oh. We still do it, and our kids are in their 20s.
1: Yeah.
0: We still go on.
1: Well, this is the funny thing. So nearly 7 in 10 parents say that they rely on dinner shortcuts during the week.
0: Oh, so there you go. That's why HelloFresh loves it then.
1: Yeah, so a dinner shortcut could be just caving and getting takeout.
0: Yeah.
1: Maybe it's the good old breakfast for dinner. You have a bowl of cereal, frozen meals, leftovers, maybe leftovers 2, 3, 4 times, depending on how big the meal was.
0: Yeah.
1: So HelloFresh, they've teamed up with the comedian Jerry D, and they have this dinner confessional hotline.
0: Really? Yeah.
1: So they want you to call between now and September 21st.
0: Right.
1: You can call 1-236-SPILL-IT. share your funniest school night dinner confession.
0: Oh, really?
1: Yeah. So everyone who calls is going to be entered for a chance to win 1 year of HelloFresh meals.
0: Oh, that'd be nice.
1: Did you ever take any dinner shortcuts with your kids?
0: We did the HelloFresh thing. We've tried it a few times and had Ethan, you know, the younger one. We had him do them, and he would cook the meals. Like, he would, you know, chop it all up. And we thought that's a good way to learn how to do those things. But if it was up to me, man, I'd be firing off, like, quick little burgers or fried egg sandwiches or some Katie all the time.
1: I definitely had the cereal for dinner sometimes.
0: Oh, yeah.
1: And I get it. And and leftovers was pretty common in my house.
0: See? I think that's a brilliant idea. And I love getting home from work when I get off the air and think, oh, look, if there's leftover chicken or casserole or something like that. Mm-hmm. You know, nothing like that, right?
1: Yeah. I am curious to see if there is a follow-up release on this, on what shortcuts parents are taking and maybe what they're confessing to. I think that would be interesting.
0: All right. Well, so we'll keep following it on shortcuts for school night dinners. Mm-hmm. And we'll let you know what's happening starting Tuesday with the whole Peanuts thing and Starbucks, right?
1: Mm-hmm. Yeah.
0: And I'll let you know how our sub thing went at Mr. Sub this weekend. This is your Friday food news. It's 7:47 at CKDO.
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1: Good morning. It's 8 o'clock. I'm Becca Stone with CKDO News for Ontario Philharmonic. Mix of sun and cloud today, clearing up early this afternoon. A high of 24. It's 9 right now. 401 eastbound through Durham, a slight delay this morning through Salem. Westbound slows anywhere from Brock Street out to Salem. More delays now westbound into Toronto, off and on anywhere from White's all the way out past the Parkway. DVP southbound busy there from the 401 down to around Don Mills. Here's what's making news this hour. Today marks a grim anniversary. It has been exactly 25 years since 9/11. The historic event is being remembered around the world, along with nearly 3,000 lives lost. Dozens of flights were diverted that day to the town of Gander in Newfoundland, where Governor General Louise Arbour will deliver remarks later this morning. As gas stations switch over from summer fuel to a cheaper winter blend, the price at the pumps is down. The cost of regular gas dropped by about 8 cents a liter overnight, but it's the opposite for diesel. Diesel prices are expected to go up by 9 cents a liter, hitting an all-time high. The Ontario Science Centre is cutting 30 jobs as it waits for a new permanent home. The centre's CEO is calling this a restructure and says he's expecting new positions to open up in the future. The cuts include security positions, the business development department, and the standalone science department. The Liberals' cabinet retreat in Alberta wraps up today. U.S. tariffs and trade have been one of the main topics they discussed. Yesterday, Mark Carney told reporters Canada is ready to make a deal with the U.S., but we must also protect ourselves. He said his cabinet is focused on building domestically and diversifying trade abroad. LPP are reporting 6 deaths over the Labor Day long weekend. Sergeant Kerry Schmidt says 5 were on the road and 1 was on the trails.
2: No matter what you're doing, understand the consequences of making a bad decision can be catastrophic, can be life-changing, and can be deadly.
1: Schmidt says 261 people have died in crashes on LPP-patrolled roads so far this year. And Canada's telecommunications regulator is introducing internet advertising rules aimed at making plan speeds and prices clearer for customers. Starting next March, providers must show typical weekday evening speeds between 7 p.m. and 11 p.m. It means they can't only tell you the maximum up to speeds. Companies must also display the monthly price customers will pay after promotional discounts expire, and they have to do that with a standardized label. The Blue Jays open up a series against Baltimore at the Dome tonight. Toronto is one game back of the final wild card. The 49ers won the first ever NFL regular season game in Australia. They beat the LA Rams 27-7 in front of 100,000 fans in Melbourne. The New York Times is reporting federal prosecutors in the U.S. are now looking into the LA Clippers salary cap circumvention involving Kawhi Leonard. The trade sending Leonard back to Toronto has not been finalized yet. It's 8:03 at CKDO. Weather is next.
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1: CKDO weather. Mix of sun and cloud today. Clearing up early this afternoon. A high of 24. Tonight clear. A low of 14. Sunshine tomorrow. A high of 26. Feeling more like 31. And for Sunday, mix of sun and cloud. Chance of showers at a high of 25. It's 13 right now. I'm Becca Stone. 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

0: KDO, Hall & Oates before that, and He's a Man Eater, 13 minutes after 8, 8:13 with Terry and Becca on your Friday morning, mixed sun and cloud and a high of 24 today. More sunshine tomorrow, and it's going to push 31 degrees when we do the big opening of the Fieldgate Complex in Brooklyn tomorrow morning. So 31 is what it's going to feel like. 13 right now. Hey, congratulations to Rob McCann of Oshawa. He's snagged our first set of tickets. Pair of tickets go see Oshawa Little Theater's production of the horror comedy musical Little Shop of Horrors. Oh, he's going on opening night. I didn't know which date to tell. Anyway, opening night. The show runs September the 24th until October 10th. We've got somebody from Little Shop of Horrors will be joining us live on the CKDO Morning Show next week. I wonder if it's Audrey, too. Feed me, Seymour. Anyway, Rob's going opening night. It's CKDO Freebie Friday. Gary Bernardi has another pair of tickets to give away in the 9 o'clock hour this morning on CKDO. 13 degrees. We're kicking off the big campaign for Feed the Need in Durham, the Nourish Our Community campaign. 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I'll tell you about that coming up. But first, let's check CKDO traffic. Becca Stone.
1: Well, 401 eastbound through Durham, busy through Salem, westbound slow still, Brock Street out to Salem. Some more delays just past White's that's due to construction. Slow down, start again, westbound through Toronto, Morningside, pretty much out past the Parkway, DVP southbound, busy off and on now from the 401 down to around Baby Bloor. CKDO traffic is brought to you in part by High Hope Farm. The fall harvest is on now, featuring all kinds of amazing apples and loads of seasonal veggies. 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That's high with a Y. hopefarm.ca. I'll have more traffic in minutes.
0: Feed the Need in Durham has a big campaign that is underway right now. It's called the Feed the Need in Durham Nourish Our Community campaign. It's a partnership with Alexicon Energy. They're powering Action Against Hunger campaign. And thanks to Alexicon, if you make a donation to Nourish Our Community campaign, they're going to match it up to $50,000, which will help your, you know, the donations go further and so on, especially with Thanksgiving coming up. So to talk more about this, Feed the Need in Durham's, what do I call you? Head honcho, right? Ben Earl?
2: Yes. CEO.
0: There you go.
2: Thanks, Eric.
0: CEO Ben Earl. Explain Feed the Need in Durham. Tell everybody what Feed the Need in Durham is.
2: Yep. So Feed the Need in Durham is the emergency food hub for our community. It's an aggregator of food for community food programs. We support 70 of these programs across the community. This would be food banks, pantries, soup kitchens, all those types of things that get food to people when they need it the most.
0: So what is that Nourish Our Community campaign that I mentioned?
2: So this is a campaign that we're launching in Hunger Action Month, which begins in September. That's a national campaign, but we're doing this locally. We're launching it there, and it's going to carry us through to Thanksgiving. It is really our Thanksgiving fundraising campaign in partnership with Alexicon. And as you said, every dollar donated will be matched by Alexicon up to $50,000.
0: And Ben, I know we've had you on the morning show many times over the years, and our newsroom is always following along and so on. But what do you seeing is, like, there's a growing need, right?
2: The need has been consistently growing for many years now. We saw some spikes right after, 2020 and into 2021, but just consistent growth. We're up about 350% in terms of visits to food banks since 2020 in Durham region alone. That equates to about 885,000 visits to food programs in our community last year, which is an unprecedented number for a community like Durham. And within that, there were just under 10,000 individuals visiting a food bank for the first time last year. Again, unprecedented numbers for a community like Durham, and just really reflective of the need that is in our community.
0: And Ben, you mentioned this, and we talked about, explain food insecurity.
2: Mm-hmm. So food insecurity can be anything from somebody absolutely having no food on the shelves to somebody just not maybe being able to eat all the healthy foods they like, or not having all the choices they'd like in terms of dietary need, whether they're diabetic or they've got a cultural need. So food security can really range there, but really it just means somebody just does not have the food that they need to have a healthy diet in their household.
0: And we're talking to Ben Earl, the CEO of Feed the Need in Durham. And, we always talk about you and I helping out and community partners, but this is bringing everybody together, like in municipal and provincial leaders and everybody, right?
2: Mm-hmm. Yeah, and that's what we love about a campaign like this, is it brings together not just our political leaders, it brings together our corporate leaders and our partners like Alexicon and all the community groups around a single campaign to say hunger's a problem in our community and we can get together and do something about it. So we love campaigns like this because it really brings everybody together around a common issue to help our neighbors, and really that's what it's about at the end of the day.
0: The Nourish Our Community campaign, and this is massive. You mentioned Alexicon Energy. $50,000 they're matching donations, which is huge.
2: Mm-hmm. That's a wonderful corporate relationship that we have with Alexicon. They're supporters in many other ways in terms of volunteerism and donations that they've done over the years, but this is just a great way to partner with them in another way. $50,000 goes a long way to helping us support our community, and if we can match that and get it up to $100,000, that would be a wonderful campaign to really help people in our community that are really struggling right now.
0: And Ben, I don't know how many times you've mentioned this. It's one thing to donate a can of tuna, but give us a buck or two and we can, you know, with your clout that you have, you can buy more than you can get more out of that buck, can't you?
2: We can get more out of the buck, mainly because we leverage our infrastructure, our warehouses, our trucks, our community partnerships to gather as much donated food and gather as much purchased food as possible and get it out there. So a dollar really helps us leverage it and get a lot more out than you can if you purchase food yourself and donate. Don't get me wrong, we absolutely welcome that. And if that's what people can do, we absolutely want them to donate that food that they purchase or that they have at home. We welcome that, but we can leverage a dollar and really make it go a long way.
0: And where can we donate for the Nourish Our Community campaign?
2: Visit us at feedtheneedindurham.ca. That's the main portal for everything that we do. That'll give you the information on how you can get involved in this campaign as well as anything else you might want to know about Feed the Need.
0: There you go. And Turkey Weekend is coming up. Now's the time to do it to help everybody else in our community, right?
2: It's absolutely Thanksgiving's the launch of sort of our big season, and we really appreciate the support that everybody gives us this time of year.
0: Beautiful. Ben Earle is the CEO of Feed the Need in Durham. The Nourish Our Community campaign is on right now. 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

greatest hits of all time, CKDO, 27 minutes after 8, 827. 25 years ago today, right? Mecca's got that. That's the top story, 25 years ago today. And did you hear we're building in Canada? We're building millions of drones with and for the Ukraine. Becca's got that for you in the news. Tell you what happened, the 49ers-Rams game. Mix is on a cloud, a high of 24 today. It'll feel like 31 in Durham region with the humidity tomorrow. 13 degrees. We're going to talk about where were you when on 9/11. Coming up on CKDO.

0: It's 8:30. I'm Becca Stone with CKDO News. Mix of sun and cloud today before things clear up. A high of 24. It's 13 right now. 401 now eastbound through Durham. Still finding a delay through Salem. Westbound bunching up between Brock Street and Salem. Starts to jam up westbound through Toronto off and on. Anywhere from Meadowvale now out past the Parkway. DVP southbound busy there. From the 401 down to around Bayview Bloor. Also seeing reports of a crash now in Ajax on Salem just north of Highway 2. Here's what's making news this hour. Today marks the 25th anniversary of 9/11. The historic event is being remembered in the U.S., Canada, and around the world. The attack killed nearly 3,000 people. Despite Canada-U.S. tensions, a special ceremony is set to be held in Newfoundland and Labrador, where hundreds of flights were diverted that day, and people welcome passengers with open arms. The price at the pumps is lower this morning, at least for regular fuel. Gas prices fell by about 8 cents a liter overnight, but diesel is going the other way. Refineries switched from expensive summer blend gasoline to cheaper winter blend fuel in mid-September, lowering production costs and pump prices. However, diesel prices are set to increase by 9 cents to an all-time high. The Ontario Science Centre is laying off 30 workers, including the entire science department. Workers were told the layoffs were due to organizational changes. 2 years ago, the Ford government abruptly announced the closure of the centre on Mills Road, citing a potential issue with the roof during heavy snowfall. However, engineers said it presented no immediate danger. Mark Carney and his cabinet are set to wrap up their two-day retreat in Banff, Alberta today. Meanwhile, Ottawa is still studying the latest U.S. tariffs and import bans to understand how they might be affecting Canadian businesses. Carney told a news conference yesterday the latest American escalation is weighing heavily on some sectors, though it's not as bad as it could be. OPP are encouraging you to make good decisions when you're driving on the trails or out on the water this fall. Sergeant Kerry Schmidt says 6 people died over the Labor Day long weekend.
1: The OPP have already investigated 261 motor vehicle collision deaths already this year. The vast majority of them, the leading cause of death and injury on our highways is because of aggressive driving and speeding.
0: He says a bad decision can be life-changing and have catastrophic or even deadly consequences. The Blue Jays were off last night as they get set to host the Baltimore Orioles for 3 at the Dome this weekend. Tonight it's Max Scherzer against former Jay Chris Bassett on the mound. Toronto is one game back of Cleveland for the last wild card. Baltimore is 3 games back. The San Francisco 49ers routed the LA Rams 27-7 in their first NFL regular season game in Australia. 100,000 fans packed into the Melbourne Cricket Ground, the 7th largest crowd in NFL history. It's 8:33 at CKDO. Weather is next.
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0: CKDO weather. Mix of sun and cloud today, clearing up early this afternoon. A high of 24 tonight, clear, a low of 14. Sunny tomorrow, a high of 26, feeling more like 31. And for Sunday, mix of sun and cloud, chance of showers at a high of 25. It's 13 right now. I'm Becca Stone. 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

If the CKDO Events Cruiser's rocking, then we got the music up too loud. Happens a lot. It's where the action is. CKDO.

0: greatest hits of all time, CKDO. There's the band, and up on Cripple Creek, and we thought it fitting at this time in the morning to play John Lennon's Imagine, and you know why. We'll talk about where we were just about right now, 25 years ago today. Mixed sun and cloud all weekend, really. I mean, there's maybe a 40% chance of rain on Sunday, but that's about it. And it's going to be humid tomorrow. It'll feel like 31 tomorrow. In Oshawa, right now, it is 13 degrees. And checking CKDO traffic for us, Becca Stone.
1: I'm still seeing this crash reported in Ajax on Salem, just north of Kingston. 401 eastbound through Durham. Still a delay through Salem. Westbound bunching up now for the 412 out to Salem. Slows westbound into Toronto off and on. White's out past the Parkway. DVP southbound also busy off and on now from the 401 all the way down to the Gardner. CKDO traffic is brought in part by Mount Lawn Funeral Home and Cemetery in Whitby. 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I'll have more traffic in minutes.
0: So I thought it playing Imagine by John Lennon was a poignant song to play. And forgive me, but I've, you know, Becca and I have talked about this. I've talked about it 24 times now at this very time on the CKDO Morning Show that I was sitting exactly where Becca is sitting right now. We had a studio over there and on that side of the glass, and I was sitting right there, and somebody, we were just about wrapping up the CKDO Morning Show, and somebody came in from the newsroom and said, TJ, a plane hit a building, and I'm, you know, we at the Oshawa Airport, we look out of our window every morning, and we see, you know, little Cessnas, two-seater, four-seater Cessnas. Mm-hmm. And all my first thought is, oh, a plane, you know, went off course and hit an apartment building somewhere, and I hope everybody's okay. And we had the 9 o'clock news coming up, and I just kind of got out of the studio and took a quick look in the newsroom. We had that little wee mini TV up in the corner. Mm-hmm. And I went, oh, the World Trade Center. And I saw, and only the first plane had hit at that point. And I said to Mark Orton, our news director at the time, I said, you got your 9 o'clock news coming up in a couple of minutes. What are you going to say? And he goes, I don't know exactly what's happening right now. Like, this is, that's something. Mm-hmm. Like, is that an accident? Or, I don't know. And we had no idea. And And then we stood around that TV, and of course, then we saw the second plane hit, and then we heard about what happened at the Pentagon, in that field, and the other plane in the field in Pennsylvania, and literally every single staffer in the building was standing around that TV for, I'll bet you, the next hour or two, just mm-hmm. watching it, going, what is happening? What is, you know, and you know, we broadcast out of the Oshawa Airport, and then we heard planes are all being grounded. Every single plane in the air is being grounded. There was like 5,000 or 6,000 stupid, you know, across North America. And we thought, ooh, how many are going to land here?
1: Mm-hmm.
0: And we later found out that our runway was too small for big planes to land. They had to land at the Peterborough Airport. They had a longer runway, but a lot of planes were down quickly. It was, you know, and remember even in the, you know, days or weeks afterwards, having a guy named Ivan Chichero, who was in charge of emergency measures in Durham Region. And I said, you know, it's a stupid question, but if a plane were to be running into, we have two nuclear plants here. And he goes, well, they're double-walled concrete.
1: Mm-hmm.
0: We've never tried it, to run a plane into a double-walled concrete, but the engineers and the experts tell us that it would take a lot of planes running into those to even jar them. So, you know, we felt we were safe. But remember what changed after 9/11?
1: A lot.
0: Yeah. Going through airports, we had to take mm-hmm. our belts off and our shoes off, and you couldn't take liquids. And just things changed.
1: Yeah, all stuff that's now standard today.
0: Yeah, yeah. So, and then, you know, the follow-up to that was on December 13th, 2001, the U.S. government released a tape in which Osama bin Laden took responsibility for the attacks. And then 10 years later, on May 2nd, 2011, bin Laden was killed by U.S. Special Forces in Pakistan, who attacked bin Laden's compound on direct orders from President Obama. and he was killed. So our world changed forever on this day in 2001. And Becca was telling me earlier this morning that you know they didn't say anything in your school class. Mm-hmm. Nobody, you know, and not till you got home, till your mom explained to you, mm-hmm. here's what just happened. And it was unfolding as the day went along. We didn't know that the world was under. It could have been World War III for all we knew, you know. So it's one of those that, where were you when? But I think of all the things that came out of it is check out the videos or the Come From Away. What happened in Gander, Newfoundland? 38 planes and 7,000 people, and what Gander did, what the people of Gander did, turning the ice rink. How Canadian is that? Turning the ice rink into a big giant fridge to store the food for all those people, and how they fed them and showered them and clothed them and everything. So anyway, this is just about the moment now. 8:47 at CKDO.
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1: Morning. 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I'm Becca Stone with CKDO News for Armstrong Funeral Home in Oshawa. Mix of sun and cloud today, clearing up later on, a high of 24. It's 13 right now. I am seeing a couple of problems in Ajax, one at Harwood and Roslyn. Another crash reported on Salem, just north of Highway 2, 401 westbound through Durham, bunching up from the 412 out to Salem. More delays westbound through Toronto, McCowan, out past the Parkway. DVP southbound, pretty jammed up there from the 401 all the way down to the Gardner. Here's what's making news this hour. Today marks a grim anniversary. It has been exactly 25 years since 9/11. The historic event is being remembered around the world, along with the nearly 3,000 lives lost. Dozens of flights were diverted that day to the town of Gander in Newfoundland, where Governor General Louise Arbour will deliver remarks this morning. As gas stations switch over from summer fuel to a cheaper winter blend, the price at the pumps is down. The cost of regular gas dropped by about 8 cents a liter overnight, but it's the opposite for diesel. Diesel prices are expected to go up by 9 cents a liter, hitting an all-time high. The Ontario Science Centre is cutting 30 jobs as it waits for a new permanent home. The centre's CEO is calling this a restructure and says he's expecting new positions to open up in the future. The cuts include security positions, the business development department, and the standalone science department. The Liberals' cabinet retreat in Alberta wraps up today. U.S. tariffs and trade have been one of the main topics they discussed. Yesterday, Mark Carney told reporters Canada is ready to make a deal with the U.S., but we must also protect ourselves. He said his cabinet is focused on building domestically and diversifying trade abroad. OPP reporting 6 deaths over the Labor Day long weekend. Sergeant Kerry Schmidt says 5 were on the road and 1 was on the trails.
2: No matter what you're doing, understand the consequences of making a bad decision can be catastrophic, can be life-changing, and can be deadly.
1: Schmidt says 261 people have died in crashes on OPP-patrolled roads so far this year. And Canada's telecommunications regulator is introducing internet advertising rules aimed at making plan speeds and prices clearer for customers starting next March. Providers must show typical weekday evening speeds between 7 p.m. and 11 p.m. It means they can't only tell you the maximum up to speeds. Companies must also display the monthly price customers will pay after promotional discounts expire, and they'll do that with a standardized label. Blue Jays open up a series against Baltimore at the Dome tonight. Toronto is one game back at the final wild card. The 49ers won the first ever NFL regular season game in Australia. They beat the LA Rams 27-7 in front of 100,000 fans in Melbourne. New York Times is reporting federal prosecutors in the U.S. are now looking into the LA Clippers salary cap circumvention involving Kawhi Leonard. The trade sending Leonard back to Toronto has not been finalized yet. It's 9:03 at CKDO. Weather is next.
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1: CKDO Weather. A mix of sun and cloud today, clearing up early this afternoon, a high of 24. Tonight, clear, a low of 14. Sunny tomorrow, a high of 26, feeling more like 31. And for Sunday, mix of sun and cloud, chance of showers, and a high of 25. It's 16 right now. I'm Becca Stone. 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

More of the greatest hits of all time, CKDO, Yvonne Elliman, If I Can't Have You. It's 10 after 9. Friday morning, I'm Gary Bernardi, Stones and Sympathy for the Devil on CKDO.

0: greatest hits of all time, CKDO, Edward Bear, and last song, 919 Friday morning. I'm Gary Bernardi. Actually, should change that to Freebie Friday morning. All day long, your shot at tickets to opening night of Oshawa Little Theater's presentation of Little Shop of Horrors. Opening night is September 24th, and it runs until October the 10th. Terry Johnston gave the first pair of tickets away, and he said, you know what, Gary, that was a lot of fun. You should do it as well. So that's what I'm going to do. I've got a couple of pairs of tickets to give away, and I'm not going to make you wait too long. Next chance coming up this very hour. Be ready to score some free tickets on Freebie Friday, thanks to CKDO.
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0: Of sun and cloud today with a high of 24. Clear tonight down to 14. A sunny day tomorrow with a high of 26. For Sunday, a mix of sun and cloud, a 40% chance of showers, and a high of 25. 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

0: Greatest hits of all time, CKDO. I'll take you there from the Staples Singers. It's 9:34. I'm Gary Bernardi, and while we are getting there, we'll get to hear some Foreigner while we go.
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0: Greatest hits of all time, CKDO. Thankfully, that's the only rain showers we will be experiencing over the next couple of days, and that is courtesy of Pagliaro. No rain in the weather forecast until maybe Sunday afternoon, but today and tomorrow we should be just fine. Heard Foreigner as well, and feels like the first time. We also heard the fancy schmancy Freebie Friday sounder. That's a radio lingo. It's called a sounder. I know. Now you learn stuff. Congratulations to Linda from Oshawa. When Linda was telling me off the air that her husband's birthday is a day before opening night of Oshawa Little Theater's presentation of Little Shop of Horrors. So Linda can now take her hubby to opening night because she's got tickets to opening night, which is September 24th, the day after Linda's husband's birthday. And the show runs until October the 10th. We got tickets to give away for opening night all day long, and we will continue to do that. Next opportunity coming up between 11 and noon. So if you didn't get through this time, still lots more chances to get to. And the next one coming up between 11 and noon as we continue this Freebie Friday on CKDO.
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0: Little bit of sun, little bit of cloud. A nice late summer day for us today with a high of 24. Clear tonight down to 14. Another nice late summer day tomorrow. Sunshine and a high of 26. I don't want to hear you talking about how warm it could feel because we're talking humidexes of 31 for tomorrow. And, middle of September, getting a day like tomorrow. All right. And then for Sunday, mix of sun and cloud. And like I mentioned before the break, that's a slight chance of showers. 40% chance of showers on Sunday with a high of 25. Right now, loving this. 16 in the sunshine. Loving some John Cougar, Jack and Diane.

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1: Good morning. It's 10 o'clock. I'm Becca Stone with CKDO News. Mix of sun and cloud today before things clear up. A high of 24. It's 16 right now. Here's what's making news this hour. Mark Carney is paying tribute to the victims of 9/11. Carney says Canadians stand with their American neighbors in mourning, remembrance, and solidarity. Thousands are expected to fill an arena in central Newfoundland for a solemn ceremony remembering those killed in terrorist attacks 25 years ago. People in Gander welcomed thousands of passengers whose planes were grounded that day. Gas prices are set to pretty much be back where they were. They dropped by 8 cents a liter overnight, but now Enpro is predicting they'll go back up by 7 cents in the GTA overnight. It would bring the cost to just under $1.87 per liter. The Ontario Science Centre is laying off 30 workers, including the entire science department. Workers were told the layoffs were due to organizational changes. 2 years ago, the Ford government abruptly announced the closure of the centre on Mills Road, citing a potential issue with the roof during heavy snowfall. However, engineers said it presented no immediate danger. Mark Carney and his cabinet are set to wrap up their two-day retreat in Banff, Alberta today. Meanwhile, Ottawa is still studying the latest U.S. tariffs and import bans to understand how they might be affecting Canadian businesses. Carney told the news conference yesterday the latest American escalation is weighing heavily on some sectors, though it's not as bad as it could be. Canada is set to build millions of drones in partnership with Ukraine. Mark Carney made the announcement in Alberta yesterday alongside Ukrainian President Volodymyr Zelensky. One third of all the drones Canada manufactures will be sent to Ukraine to be used in its war with Russia. And OPP are encouraging you to make good decisions when you're driving, on the trails, or out on the water this fall. Sergeant Kerry Schmidt says 6 people died over the Labor Day long weekend.
2: The OPP have already investigated 261 motor vehicle collision deaths already this year. The vast majority of them, the leading cause of death and injury on our highways is because of aggressive driving and speeding.
1: He says a bad decision can be life-changing and have catastrophic or even deadly consequences. Max Scherzer heads to the mound tonight as the Blue Jays open a home series against the Baltimore Orioles. The Jays are one game back of Cleveland for the last wild card spot in the American League. The O's are 3 games back and they have former Jay Chris Bassitt starting. And there's no Friday night football in the CFL, but week 15 features a quadruple header tomorrow. It kicks off with the Argos hosting the 0-11 Ottawa Red Blacks. It's 10:02 at CKDO. Weather is next.
3: They're back. 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
1: CKDO weather, mix of sun and cloud today, clearing up early this afternoon, a high of 24, tonight clear, a low of 14, sunny tomorrow, a high of 26, feeling more like 31, and for Sunday, mix of sun and cloud, chance of showers, and a high of 25. 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

playing the greatest hits of all time, CKDO, the five-man electrical band, and a werewolf. It's 10 after 10. I'm Gary Bernardi. Today in rock and roll history, coming up with Daryl McLean, he'll let us know what song was top the charts on this day. 1967, one of the shortest number one songs ever. More about that after Dionne Warwick. I'll never fall in love again. Famous last words, right? Greatest hits of all time, CKDO.

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2: September 11th, 1967, the Beatles' Magical Mystery Tour bus begins cruising the English countryside, carrying the group and other actors and friends all involved in making the short film for the BBC. September 11th, 1970, James Taylor makes his debut on the charts with Fire and Rain.
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2: It's September 11th, 1971, and the Jackson 5 animated TV series debuts on ABC. It's September 11th, 1977, and one of the oddest pairings in pop music ever, as David Bowie and Bing Crosby record a duet version of the Little Drummer Boy, Peace on Earth. The song appears on Crosby's Merry Old Christmas.

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1: They told me, ba-rum-ba-bum-bum.
0: And finally, it's September 11th, 1967, and the number one song on this day comes from a group who still didn't have a name at the time that they recorded it. One band member said, let's have a contest and everybody can send in 50 cents at a box top. Their producer dubbed them the Box Tops. And the number one hit, The Letter. I'm Daryl McLean, and that's today in rock and roll history.

0: Greatest hits of all time, CKDO, The Box Tops, and The Letter. Number one song in the Canadian charts from this day, 1967. Daryl McLean before that, and today in rock and roll history, it's 1017. I'm Gary Bernardi. One of those songs, The Letter, you could play five times in and still have time, you know, five times in less than 10 minutes and still have, you know, time to maybe play it 11 times. I should do the math. But anyway, Daryl McLean's coming up later on tonight. He's got the beach party as usual tonight and tomorrow night. If you want to hear something on the show or maybe send a tune out to somebody, let Daryl know. He loves doing that kind of stuff. You can give him a call on the toll-free beach party hotline during the show, which comes up tonight and tomorrow night. Daryl McLean's beach party, 8 till midnight on CKDO.
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3: Of sun and cloud for today should reach a high of 24. A clear night tonight down to 14. Definitely a windows open kind of night tonight. Sunshine tomorrow with a high of 26. Humidity, though, might feel, make it feel more like 31. Easy for me to say. Mix of sun and cloud on Sunday with a 40% chance of showers and a high of 25. Up a couple of degrees, it's 18. Bob Seger, an old time rock and roll.

0: Presents of all time, CKDO, one fine morning, one fine, well, it's certainly applicable today, and one fine song, and Lighthouse. Great, great triple play right there, David Bowie before that. And the fame, it's 10:36. I'm Gary Bernardi. Some ZZ Top for you next.
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0: 10:38. Got Ian Thomas for you next after some ZZ Top Sharp Dressed Man. Oh, yeah. Greatest hits of all time. CKDO.

0: Greatest hits of all time, CKDO, Ian Thomas and Coming Home. It's 10:46. I'm Gary Bernardi, and I was driving into work this morning listening to Friday Food News with Terry and Becca. And they were talking about a Mr. Sub buy one, get one kind of thing happening this weekend. It's their National Guest Fest, where you buy one, get one large assorted and super assorted sub free. You also will get an instant win scratch card. So it got me thinking submarine sandwiches, first of all. And then, what's your go-to sub sandwich order? That's what I'm going to ask you on the CKDO Facebook fan page, okay? So think about it. When you go to a sub place, what do you order? And you always order the same one. CKDO Facebook fan page or Instagram, if you don't do the social media thing. Still love what would still be awesome to hear from you. 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Or you can email your answer too as well to gary@ckdo.ca. 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And you always get the same one.
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0: Mix of sun and cloud for today. High of 24. Limited humidity making it feel 1 degree warmer. I know. Oh, the humanity. Clear 14 tonight. Sunny and 26 for tomorrow. Humidex is near 31. Then for Sunday, mix of sun and cloud. 30% chance we'll get some showers. And Sunday's high, 24. It's, 18. Take it easy. Eagles. Great advice for Friday.

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1: Good morning. It's 11 o'clock. I'm Becca Stone with CKDO News. Mix of sun and cloud today before things clear up. A high of 24. It's 18 right now. Here's what's making news this hour. Mark Carney is paying tribute to the nearly 3,000 victims of 9/11. Carney says Canada was quick to step up and help in any way possible, which included taking in the stranded.
2: Strangers who were given a bed, a hot meal, phone call home, asked nothing in return. And that's how generosity spreads.
1: He says Canadians stand with our U.S. neighbors in mourning, remembrance, and solidarity. The price at the pumps continues to fluctuate. Enpro is predicting gas prices will rise by 7 cents a liter in the GTA overnight. It would bring the cost to just under $1.87 per liter and offset the 8 cent drop last night. The Ontario Science Centre is cutting 30 jobs as it awaits for a new permanent home. The centre's CEO is calling this a restructure and says he's expecting new positions to open up in the future. The cuts include security positions, the business development department, and the standalone science department. The Liberals' cabinet retreat in Alberta wraps up today. U.S. tariffs and trade have been one of the main topics they discussed. Yesterday, Mark Carney told reporters, Canada is ready to make a deal with the U.S., but we also must protect ourselves. He said his cabinet is focused on building domestically and diversifying trade abroad. The ongoing war with the U.S., trade war with the U.S., is putting over 50,000 Canadian small businesses at risk. New estimates from the Canadian Federation of Independent Business show that more than 53,000 businesses are directly impacted by either U.S. tariffs, Canadian counter-tariffs, or both. The CFIB is calling for a dedicated small business tariff relief program and an immediate small business corporate tax cut. Canada's telecommunications regulator is introducing internet advertising rules aimed at making plan speed and prices clearer for consumers. Starting next March, providers must show typical weekday evening speeds between 7 p.m. and 11 p.m. It means they can't only tell you the maximum up to speeds. Companies must also display the monthly price customers will pay after promotional discounts expire using a standardized label. Max Scherzer heads to the mound tonight as the Blue Jays open a home series against the Baltimore Orioles. The Jays are one game back of Cleveland for the last wild card spot in the American League. The O's are three games back, and they have former Jay Chris Bassett starting. There's no Friday night football in the CFL, but week 15 features a quadruple header tomorrow. It kicks off with the Argos hosting the 0-11 Ottawa Red Blacks. It's 11:02 at CKDO. Weather is next.
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1: CKDO weather. Mix of sun and cloud today, clearing up early this afternoon, a high of 24. Tonight clear, a low of 14. Sunshine tomorrow, a high of 26, feeling more like 31. And for Sunday, mix of sun and cloud, chance of showers, and a high of 25. It's 19 right now. I'm Becca Stone. 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

0: Greatest hits of all time, CKDO, Murray McLaughlin, and down by the Henry Moore. It's 11:19. I'm Gary Bernardi. Congratulations to Mick from Oshawa, was caller number 7. Now has a pair of tickets to the opening night performance of the Oshawa Little Theater's presentation, Little Shop of Horrors. That's starting September the 24th, runs until the 10th of October. And we've got tickets to opening night to give away all day long. And congratulations once again to Mick. And the next person could be you. Next chance coming up with Chris Coppin. He'll do that between 2 and 3. It's a Freebie Friday on CKDO.
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0: Nice day today. A little sun, little cloud mixed in, and perfect temperature, 24 degrees. No humidity as well. Like I said, I'll take 25 in sunshine, 340 days a week, or a year. Clear and 14 tonight, sunny and 26 tomorrow. Mix of sun and cloud for Sunday. There is a slight chance, 30% chance of showers on Sunday. High of 24. 19 with

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0: Greatest hits of all time, CKDO, Take Me to the Captain with a K, Prism, 1135. I'm Gary Bernardi. Our double feature weekend this weekend, celebrating the Beatles. And then not the Beatles. It's our Beatles come together and not together double feature weekend, where we're playing double shots of a Beatles tune back to back with one of the Fab Four's solo tunes. We do this every once in a while and love this. And for the record, the Beatles song may not necessarily feature the vocal of the solo guy that we're playing afterwards, all right? So it's just, we're trying to get all the great Beatles tunes played and the solo stuff as well. It's our Beatles Come Together, Not Together double feature weekend. Starts this afternoon at 4 o'clock with a fab guy, Chris Coppin, right here on CKDO. Next up, James Taylor, pretty fab guy himself.
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0: greatest hits of all time. CKDO, the band, and the Shape I'm In, 11:45. I'm Gary Bernardi. Olivia Flanagan has what's happening in Durham in just a moment. Coming up Monday, CKDO Mornings with Terry Johnston. TJ's busy guy. He is going to be emceeing the Parkwood Gala, which is raising money to preserve Colonel Sam's house, as well as the grand opening of the new Fieldgate Sports Complex in Brooklyn. He's going to be a part of the General's kickoff barbecue thing on Sunday as well. Then I don't know if they're going to ask him to play the preseason game with the Ice Dogs. Who knows? TJ, if you do that, bring your stuff on Sunday. You never know. He might get that call. You might get the Jens would be in bad shape if Terry would be getting that call. But anyway, that and a whole bunch more coming up Monday. CKDO Mornings with Terry Johnston.
1: Here's what's happening in Durham for Friday, September 11th. I'm Olivia Flanagan. 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
5: Mix of sun and cloud for the rest of the day. Now we just got to get to our daytime expected high of 24. Clear and 14 tonight, sunny and 26 tomorrow. Mix of sun and cloud on Sunday with a 30% chance of showers and a high of 24. It's 19 Sly and his family Stone.

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1: Good afternoon. It's 12 o'clock. I'm Nick Hughes with CKDO News. Clear sky this afternoon, the high 24. It's 19 right now. Making news this hour, Mark Carney is paying tribute to the nearly 3,000 victims of 9/11. The Prime Minister says Canada was quick to step up and help in any way possible, and that included taking in the stranded.
2: Strangers who were given a bed, a hot meal, phone call home, asked nothing in return. And that's how generosity spreads.
1: Carney says Canadians stand with our U.S. neighbors in mourning, remembrance, and solidarity. Meantime, the residents of Gander, Newfoundland are remembering the victims of 9/11. A ceremony was held in the small town today. The Canadian community became a symbol of compassion, kindness, and the importance of supporting your neighbors. They took in thousands of people after the American airspace was shut down after the attacks 25 years ago. Well, gas prices are going up again. Enpro is predicting the prices at the pumps will rise 7 cents a liter overnight in the GTA. By tomorrow, you could be paying just under $1.87 per liter. The ongoing trade war with the U.S. is putting over 50,000 Canadian small businesses at risk. New estimates from the Canadian Federation of Independent Business show that more than 53,000 businesses are directly impacted by either U.S. tariffs, Canadian counter-tariffs, or both. The CFIB is calling for a dedicated small business tariff relief program and an immediate small business corporate tax rate cut. Amid chilling warnings from former and current AI tech employees, OpenAI is considering slowing down the development of its cutting-edge models. Reports say that the tech giant is encouraging other AI companies to join it. The move comes after several former and current employees commented about how AI models could wipe out humanity in a matter of years if left unchecked. And the Jewish high holiday starts today, and Durham police say they're increasing patrols near places of worship. This weekend, the Jewish community will gather for religious services, celebrations, and community events. Officers will be at identified locations throughout the holiday to provide reassurance for those observing the occasion without concern. You're encouraged to report any suspicious, concerning, or dangerous activity immediately. Well, the Blue Jays are back at the Dome tonight, hosting the Orioles. Toronto sends Max Scherzer to the mound for this one. He'll face former Blue Jay Chris Bassitt. And no Friday night football in the CFL, but Week 15 does feature a quadruple header tomorrow. And that includes the Argos hosting the 0-11 Ottawa Red Blacks. It's 12:02 at CKDO. Weather is next.
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1: CKDO weather, clear sky this afternoon, the high 24. Tonight, cooling down to 14. Sunshine tomorrow, the high 26. And Sunday, mix of sun and clouds, small chance of showers, the high 24. It's 20 right now. I'm Nick Hughes. 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

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CKDO, Beautiful from Gordon Lightfoot at 10 after 12. I'm Gary Bernardi. Martha, her Vandellas and Heatwave on CKDO.

Greatest hits of all time, CKDO, the King, and the Wonder of You. It's 12:15 Friday afternoon. I'm Gary Bernardi. It's a freebie Friday all day long. Your shot at tickets to see Oshawa Little Theater's presentation of Little Shop of Horrors. It runs September the 24th through October the 10th, and we've got tickets to opening night. Thursday, September the 24th. Opening night is always so, so exciting. If you've done the theater thing, you know what I'm talking about, right? That's kind of one of the things I miss about doing theater. I've always kind of thought about, man, it'd be kind of cool to go back on stage. I did theater when I was in high school and in college, but after that, never did anything. And, well, I get to kind of sort of perform on the radio each and every day. And, get to play greatest hits of all time. So, you know what? That's not too bad as well. But

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0: Mix of sun and cloud today, high of 24, clear down to 14 tonight, sunny again tomorrow with a high of 26 for Sunday. Mix of sun and cloud, slight chance of showers and a high of 24. It's 20, journey in any way you want it.

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0: Greatest hits of all time, CKDO, Cousin Mary from Flood, Natalie Cook as well. This will be an everlasting love. It's 12:31. I'm Gary Bernardi. It's a Friday afternoon. And you know what? We have got such wonderful management here. It's a Friday afternoon. It's sunny. And the boss is next.
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0: As promised, the boss. Although not a real boss, just the musical boss. Bruce Springsteen, Dancing in the Dark. 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

0: greatest hits of all time, CKDO, Terry Jack, Seasons in the Sun, and Badfinger Come and Get It. It's 1243. I'm Gary Bernardi. Earlier today on the CKDO Facebook fan page and Instagram was asking you about your favorite order when you go to a sub shop. Do you always get the same thing as well? Yeah, it's still lunch hour, so let's talk lunch. Kathy goes with the 12-inch assorted cold cut combination on, she toasts her bread. See, I do all of that except I like my bread not toasted, so Kathy, you're okay. I won't eat your sandwich. Jody says she worked at Mr. Sub for a bit, and hers is a club sub or pizza sub with onions and green peppers. She didn't write this stuff down. Oh, I'm not getting it. I'm just talking about it, right? Marion says next time she's going to go a fancy sub. Ooh. She normally goes to the Great Canadian from Subway. What do we got here? Robbie says, no. Okay. Susan says, mine's pretty plain ham and cheese with lettuce, tomato, and mustard. There's nothing wrong with that. That's classic, Susan. Keep going with that. Colleen says, she's boring. She goes with turkey, ham, lettuce, tomato, cucumber, a little bit of... That sounds more than... doesn't sound boring at all, Colleen. Diane says, either meatball or an assorted. Susan goes turkey subs, and she likes to get something different now and then. Cher goes with hot roast beef with pickles, olives, and hot peppers. And Kathy says cold cup combo. Thank you. Kathy, I'm not actually going to be bringing these Subway sandwiches, but keep them coming. Your favorite sub sandwich, do you order the same thing all the time? CKDO Facebook fan page or Instagram, Gary at CKDO.ca, or you can give me a call. Just as usual, when we're talking about food, please don't call with your mouth full. 905-723-1580.
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0: Of sun and cloud today with a high of 24, clear and 14 tonight, a sunny day tomorrow, high of 26, mix of sun and cloud on Sunday, slight chance of showers and a high of 24. 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
1: Good afternoon. It's 1 o'clock. I'm Nick Hughes with CKDO News. Clear sky this afternoon, the high 24. It's 20 right now. Here's what's making news this hour. Mark Carney is remembering the victims of 9/11 25 years after the horrific attacks.
2: Those of us old enough, I think, all remember where we were. An otherwise ordinary day became one of history's darkest. Nearly 3,000 people, amongst them 24 Canadians, lost their lives in the worst terrorist attack in American history.
1: The Prime Minister says it was a dark moment that brought out some of the people's best nature, and the lesson learned was to reach out and stand in solidarity with neighbors amid darkness. Meantime, Gander, Newfoundland is remembering the tragic day and its role in supporting those affected by the attacks. A ceremony is underway in the small community, and they took in thousands of people after the American airspace was shut down 25 years ago. Gander became a symbol of Canadian compassion, kindness, and the importance of supporting your neighbors. Well, if you need gas, it's a good idea to stop at the pumps today. Enpro says gas prices could rise 7 cents a liter overnight in the GTA, and that means you could be paying just under $1.87 per liter by tomorrow. A 13-year-old boy is facing charges after he was found with a gun at a hotel in Ajax. Police were called to Wesney and Bailey on Wednesday. When they showed up to the hotel, they found the boy armed with a knife. He was taken into custody safely, and he was on probation and banned from having weapons on him at the time. OpenAI is thinking about hitting the brakes on the development of its cutting-edge models. It comes after chilling warnings from the current and former employees speaking out about how, if left unchecked, AI models could wipe out humanity in a matter of years. Reports also indicate the tech giant is hoping other AI companies will follow suit. And Durham police are hoping they can support those observing the Jewish High Holiday. Starting today, they're ramping up patrols near places of worship and areas hosting services, celebrations, and community events. The goal is to give those observing a chance to celebrate without concern. If you see anything suspicious or concerning, police want you to contact them. The Blue Jays are back on the field tonight. The Orioles are in town, and just like Toronto, they're still hunting for a spot in the playoffs. Max Scherzer is on the bump for the Jays, and a quiet night for the CFL, but plenty of action tomorrow. Week 15 hosts a quadruple header, and that includes the Argos taking on the winless Ottawa Redblacks in Toronto. It's 102 at CKDO. Weather is next.
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1: CKDO weather, clear sky this afternoon, the high 24. Tonight, going to cool down to 14. Sunshine tomorrow, the high 26. And Sunday, mix of sun and clouds, small chance of showers, the high 24. It's 20 right now. I'm Nick Hughes. 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

greatest hits of all time, CKDO, Neil Diamond, Sweet Caroline, Queen 2, and Fat Bottom Girls. It's 10 after 1. I'm Gary Bernardi. It's John Denver on CKDO.

0: Greatest hits of all time, CKDO, Sheriff, and when I'm with you, it's 117. I'm Gary Bernardi, and I should pass on congratulations to some fine folks who scored tickets to see another great show, the Regent Theater. Paul Anthony, I'm Not Johnny Cash, happening tomorrow at the Regent Theater. And Sharon and Ann and Karen and David and Steven all got free tickets to that show. 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
5: Of sun and cloud today, high of 24. Clear tonight, down to 14. Another nice day tomorrow, sunshine in 26. Sunday, mix of sun and cloud, a slight chance of showers, high of 24. It's 19. Dave Edmonds, I hear you knocking.

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0: 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It's 1:30 and Whitney Houston will find a way to dance with somebody who loves her.
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0: greatest hits of all time, CKDO, Make My Life a Little Bit Brighter. Chester, I wonder if they were looking into a light bulb when they wrote that song. I'm sorry. I really am. Don't throw anything at the radio. It's not going to hit me anyway.
1: Ha! I always just think you could just turn the light on.
0: See? Yeah?
1: Every time. Right?
0: Mm-hmm.
1: Every time.
0: Like you're looking at a light bulb. By the way, let's do the...
1: Yeah. Sorry.
0: Decorum here.
1: Right.
0: We have to go with the script here. Let's see. All right. Okay, so it is 1:43. Okay. I am Gary Bernardi. Right. And coming up after 2, that guy over there. And then I'm directed to point over there.
1: At me.
0: At you.
1: Okay.
0: Chris Coppin.
1: That would be me.
0: Right. So now we can improvise.
1: Okay.
0: We've stuck with the script.
1: I'm lost now. Take my script away. I don't know what to do.
0: I think we're talking about light bulbs or something.
1: Right. Exactly.
0: So what did I want to ask you?
1: I wasn't here. I don't know.
0: Really?
1: Thanks a lot. Not in your head either. Thank goodness for that.
0: Yeah, lots of room in there. Lots and lots of room.
1: You know what the problem is, Mike? There's like things you can get stuck on in there. Little jaggy edges. And then suddenly you've impeded your progress and you haven't done anything.
0: Oh, man, that hurts.
1: Yeah.
0: Oh, right? Man.
1: Oh, you got a craggy edge.
0: You know what I'm going to do? I'm just going to go to my default question.
1: Which is? Oh.
0: Page number 2.
1: Okay.
0: When in doubt, go to.
1: Make sure they hear the page flipping.
0: Yeah, exactly. When, let's see. Yeah, are you in doubt? First, you have to confirm, are you in doubt? Heck yeah.
1: Okay.
0: Then, see number 2. Number 2 is ask Chris Coppin about Coppinundrum. Okay. So, Chris Coppin, what about your Coppinundrum today?
1: Okay, well, let me just pick up my officially sanctioned response form here.
0: What is this
1: question? We're spinning some people out today. I knew it. I knew it. You know what? I like the question today.
0: Okay.
1: Because I think it's very relatable to our age. Mm-hmm. I think all ages, but maybe just because I did, in fact, do this.
0: For the record,
1: in my 20s.
0: Did you, in fact, reveal the question answer yesterday?
1: I did.
0: Okay, I'm just making sure because I don't want to ruin it.
1: Myself.
0: No. I don't want to do any spoilers because I took that information home and I asked Anna, do you know what the ends of a loaf of bread are?
1: Yeah. Oh, I didn't ask those questions. That was a whole other conversation. That was just you and I had that one. I told somebody else about this too, though.
0: Did you not use that Coppinundrum? You did.
1: No, I didn't use that Coppinundrum.
0: You did. 53%.
1: Oh, those I did. I'm sorry. Yes. The heel of bread.
0: Yes. Yeah, right. And
1: I was thinking about other conversations.
0: Like Anna didn't know what it was, but her sister, Natalie, was over, and she said it was a heel.
1: Right.
0: I've never heard that term before.
1: I was startled to hear that yesterday. You never heard it called a heel of bread. And then, of course, we got into a deep philosophical conversation about how many heels there are in a loaf of bread.
0: Uh-huh.
1: I say 2, you say 1.
0: I think they're just...
1: Crust.
0: And crusts.
1: Yeah.
0: Eliminates any question.
1: But doesn't heels seem more fun than end crust?
0: Well, we ended up taking a look at it, and apparently it's because they're ends that are jabbed into the bread pan before it goes...
1: Wow, you dove deep on this.
0: Yeah, but...
1: Because you were so startled by the fact.
0: I think we can do better. I think we can do it. I think maybe what I'll do is I'm going to talk to my people over the weekend, and maybe I will begin a campaign to rename or change the name.
1: Right.
0: Because apparently there are people who are out there who like changing the name of things.
1: It's true. It's true. What you've actually really done to yourself here, though, is if someone calls you a heel, now you don't know which one it is. I mean, there's several definitions of heel now.
0: I'm okay. If the context is I'm an end of a nicely, freshly baked bread, what's wrong with that?
1: That's kind of a victory.
0: Yeah, I know. So, but I'm going to have to talk to my people and see if we can go and change the name of the end of bread to, instead of heel, it should be simply end crusts.
1: I like heel.
0: Very practical, straight to the point. And
1: I'm pro heel.
0: Without the only drawback is if we do change the name, then the past 2.5 minutes would be all for naught.
1: Boy, you just summed up every one of our interactions ever since we met.
0: Exactly. On that note, Chris Coppin coming up after 2.
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0: Of sun and cloud in a high of 24, clear and 14 tonight, sunny and 26 tomorrow, mix of sun and cloud Sunday, slight chance of showers in a high of 24. It's 20, Blondie one way or another.

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1: Good afternoon. It's 2 o'clock. I'm Nick Hughes with CKDO News. Clear sky, the high 24 today. It's 20 right now. Making news this hour, Mark Carney is paying tribute to the nearly 3,000 victims of 9/11. The Prime Minister says Canada was quick to step up and help in any way possible, and that included taking in the stranded.
2: Strangers who were given a bed, a hot meal, phone call home, asked nothing in return. And that's how generosity spreads.
1: Carney says Canadians stand with our U.S. neighbors in mourning, remembrance, and solidarity. Meantime, the residents of Gander, Newfoundland are remembering the victims of 9/11 as well. A ceremony is being held in the small town today. The Canadian community became a symbol of compassion, kindness, and the importance of supporting your neighbors. They took in thousands of people after the American airspace was shut down after the attacks 25 years ago. Well, gas prices are going up again. Enpro is predicting, rather, the prices at the pumps will rise 7 cents a liter overnight in the GTA. And by tomorrow, that means you could be paying just under $1.87 per liter. A gun is off the streets and a 13-year-old boy is facing charges after a disturbance in Ajax. Police rushed to a hotel near Westney and Bailey on Wednesday, and they say the boy was armed with a knife when they showed up, but he was safely taken into custody. He was on probation and banned from having weapons before his arrest. Canadian small businesses continue to feel the impact of the ongoing trade war with the U.S. The Canadian Federation of Independent Business says more than 53,000 businesses are being impacted by U.S. tariffs, Canadian counter-tariffs, or both. They want the feds to implement a small business corporate tax rate cut and tariff relief program. Meantime, cross-border shipping is becoming much tougher under the Trump administration, with customs checks and penalties rising sharply. A customs broker says businesses are being asked for far more paperwork to prove where the goods are coming from and how they're classified. She says the rules and the information being requested keep changing, and that adds time and uncertainty for shippers. Well, the Blue Jays are back at the Dome tonight hosting the Orioles. Toronto sends Max Scherzer to the mound for this one. He'll face former Blue Jay Chris Bassitt. And no Friday night football in the CFL, but Week 15 does feature a quadruple header tomorrow. The Argos host the 0-11 Ottawa Red Blacks. It's 2:02 at CKDO. Weather is next.
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1: CKDO weather, clear sky this afternoon, the high 24. Tonight, going to cool down to 14. Sunshine tomorrow, the high 26. And Sunday, mix of sun and cloud, small chance of showers, the high 24. It's 20 right now. I'm Nick Hughes. 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

Playing the greatest hits of all time, CKDO. They are the one, they are the only, are the Bee Gees. You know by the harmonies right there. Hey, now it's Coppin. Oh, it's Friday. It's Friday. That's a beautiful thing. You know what else is good on a Friday? Shaking your groove thing.

0: His voice just cutting right through there. It is time for the Conundrum, something that doesn't so much as cut, it just sort of kind of folds over it like a stream, only a lot more choppy. Here's the question today. 33% of adults admit they still use slash have this item that they originally got in their 20s. That's today's Conundrum. It's up on the CKDO Facebook page. 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What do you think it is?
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0: greatest hits of all time, CKDO, the Doobie Brothers, and Blackwater. Again, I feel if they needed just one more bit of harmony, I could pop in there for them. Maybe it's just all in my head, but I was in the zone. Just one of those tunes, eh? Just grabs you, puts you in a pocket, and you just float on the cloud. Love it. We're going to hear the absolute precision singing of this group next.
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0: They are described as too pop to be considered strictly folk and too folk to be considered rock. They are the Seekers from Australia. This Charge Girl, the greatest hits of all time, CJ.

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0: greatest hits of all time, CKDL. Look at that guy go, eh? Neil Young. And never anything but Neil Young. Every counter interaction he's ever had, musically or in public, he's just Neil Young. And my, hey, hey. Hey, it's Coppin. Oh, I used that there. That's cool. Congratulations to Joanne Edwards. She just had a remarkable Freebie Friday. And now she's off to the Oshawa Little Theater presentation of the horror comedy classic Little Shop of Horrors, September 24th through October 10th. That's nice. Sometimes, you know what you need? You need a night out on the theater. And out the boards seeping into ya. It's a good night in the theater, and Joanne's going, here's the good news. You got a chance today. In the 5 o'clock hour, good luck.
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2: Good afternoon. It's 3 o'clock. I'm Nick Hughes with CKDO News. Clear sky this afternoon, the high 24. It's 20 right now, and checking traffic, here's Maytel.
3: Vehicle fire cleanup happening on the southbound side of the 404 through Finch. Two right lanes are out. Northbound Don Valley Parkway, very slow from the Gardner already. Eastbound 401 into Durham, it's slow through Ajax. Westbound, heavy through the 412. I'm Maytel Sperling. More traffic in minutes on CKDO.
2: Making news this hour, Mark Carney is remembering the victims of 9/11 25 years after the horrific attacks.
4: Those of us old enough, I think I'll remember where we were. An otherwise ordinary day became one of history's darkest. Nearly 3,000 people, amongst them 24 Canadians, lost their lives in the worst terrorist attack in American history.
2: The Prime Minister says it was a dark moment that brought out some of people's best nature, and the lesson learned was to reach out and stand in solidarity with our neighbors. If you need gas, it's a good idea to stop at the pumps today. Enpro says prices could jump 7 cents a liter overnight in the GTA, and that means you could be paying just under $1.87 per liter by tomorrow. A 13-year-old boy is facing charges after he was found with a gun at a hotel in Ajax. Police were called to Wesney and Bailey on Wednesday, and when they showed up, they found the boy armed with a knife. He was taken into custody safely, and he was on probation and banned from having weapons at the time. A new report says an over-reliance on visual inspections of train tracks may have contributed to the derailment of a GO train. The vehicle derailed at Toronto's Union Station back in February, and that disrupted commuter travel for days. An initial investigation found 2 screws were installed on the track. 4 were required under the new standards implemented last year. And Durham police are hoping they can support those observing the Jewish High Holiday. Starting today, they're ramping up patrols near places of worship and areas hosting services, celebrations, and community events. The goal is to give those who observe a chance to celebrate without concern. And if you see anything suspicious or concerning, police want you to contact them. Well, the Blue Jays are back on the field tonight. The Orioles are in town, and just like Toronto, they're still hunting for a spot in the playoffs. Max Scherzer is on the bump for the Jays, and Toronto also designated Jesus Sanchez for assignment, giving 12-year minor leaguer Rudy Martin Jr. his first shot in the big leagues. And a quiet night for the CFL, but plenty of action tomorrow. That includes the Argos taking on the winless Ottawa Redblacks in Toronto. It's 3:02 at CKDO. Weather is next.
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2: CKDO weather, clear sky this afternoon, the high 24. Tonight, cooling down to 14. Sunshine tomorrow, the high 26. And Sunday, mix of sun and clouds, small chance of showers, the high 24. It's 21 right now. I'm Nick Hughes. 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

0: 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That is KC in the Sunshine Band. And keep it coming, love. CKDO Traffic. Here's Maytel.
1: 401 westbound in the collectors just by Kennedy. The left lane is out with a collision. It looks like we also still have vehicle fire cleanup. Southbound 404 through Finch. Two right lanes are blocked. Northbound Don Valley Parkway. A busy drive from just past the Gardner. CKDO traffic is brought to you in part by R. Havery Landscaping. 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I'm Maytel Sperling. More traffic in minutes on CKDO.
0: Thank you very much, Maytel. Have you ever just sat there and looked at your pets and go, I wonder what their voice is, right? I got two dogs, two cats. I have one dog. It's a Pomsky. I know it's Pomeranian Husky mix. I don't know if I can nail that dog down. I think it's very like skier, you know, like high-end outdoor person. I also have another dog that I'm certain has a Scottish accent. There's just something about Max that just leads it that way. My cats, well, I'm not sure one of them does, but the other one I'm pretty sure has some sort of European accent. Just saying. Turns out 46% of us do this, which tells me that a lot more do too. Most people say they picture their dog sounding like a friendly neighbor. I don't know what that means. And most people say their cats would have a dry, sarcastic tone. Easy to believe, right? Absolutely easy to believe. 14% of people say their pets have celebrity voices. So maybe Max is actually a Connery's voice. Oh, that works.
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0: money for you. And people got to move. Well, let's find out if that's meant specifically or ironically. Here's what you tell with the traffic.
1: 401 westbound in the collectors just by Kennedy. It looks like there is a collision in the left lane. It's been there for about 45 minutes now. Southbound side of the 404 at Finch, two right lanes are blocked off because of vehicle fire cleanup. Northbound on the Don Valley Parkway, that is already slow from the bottom up to the 401. I'm Atal Sperling. More traffic in minutes on CKDO.
2: And I'm Nick Hughes in the CKDO newsroom. Here's what's making news this hour. Canada remembers the victims of the 9/11 attacks 25 years ago. A 13-year-old from Ajax is facing charges after police found him with a gun. And the Blue Jays host the Orioles tonight, kicking off an important series with 15 games left on the schedule. These stories and more coming up at 4 o'clock. 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
0: 15 games, eh? Just 15 games left.
2: Isn't that crazy?
0: Yep, it is crazy. But it's going to be exciting.
2: That's the best part. I mean, the season's been a little bit of a drag.
0: Yep.
2: But this is the time we wait for, the important games every single day.
0: It's September 11th and we're in it.
2: Yep.
0: This is a baseball fan's dream. I mean, you hope you keep going, and I do, but there's nothing worse than September comes along and everyone else's team is playing. You're just sitting there putting in the time.
2: Yeah, there are certain moments in the season that bring this team to light. And I hope tonight, bringing up Rudy Martin Jr., I hope
0: you like
2: that's
0: the
2: thing.
0: Eh?
2: I think it might do it.
0: 30-year-old guy been kicking around the minor leagues. It's all of our dreams.
2: Oh, yeah.
0: We just need a shot, darn it all. Just a shot. Apparently he's fast, too, eh?
2: Yeah, oh, yeah. We need that.
0: We'll find out. Conundrum today. 33% of adults admit that they still use slash have this item from they originally got it back in their 20s.
2: Oh, okay.
0: Some of the CKDO Facebook page. 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

0: 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The Nitty Gritty Dirt Band, right? Just party, fun, love it. Mr. Bojangles. CKDO traffic. Me tell what's happening.
1: 401 westbound in the collectors through Kennedy had a crash in the left lane. Also, vehicle fire cleanup southbound 404 at Finch. Two right lanes are still blocked. The Don Valley Parkway northbound, that is slow from the Gardner. CKDO traffic is brought to you in part by Colonial Pools and Ajax. 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I'm Maytel Sperling. 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
0: 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Like, I'm not Johnny Cash. A pair of tickets to Paul Anthony, I'm not Johnny Cash, on Saturday, September 12th, the Regent Theater. 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I'm not Johnny Cash. Yeah, that wasn't a bad cash. Congratulations to Sharon Samler, Ann Scriver, Karen Kloss, David Chalker, and Stephen Von Sick. You all have a night out to get out there and do some fun down at the one, the only, at Regent Theater. Congratulations. 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

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See, Katie always want to yell, woo, when that goes down. Give him a good flare, you know what I mean? April Wine and Roller. Transition. Gilbert O'Sullivan and Alone Again. The greatest hits of all time, CKDO.

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1: Good afternoon. It's 4 o'clock. I'm Nick Hughes with CKDO News. Clear sky tonight, cooling down to 10. It's 21 right now. And checking traffic, here's Maytel.
2: 401 westbound in the collectors just by Kennedy. There's still a crash taking out the left lane. It's been a while. South 404 at Finch, vehicle fire cleanup has cleared. North Parkway, lots of volume from Dundas. Eastbound into Durham, slow Brock Road to Salem. I'm Maytel Sperling. More traffic in minutes on CKDO.
1: Making news this hour, Mark Carney is paying tribute to the nearly 3,000 victims of 9/11. He says Canada was quick to help in any way possible, including taking in the stranded.
3: Strangers who were given a bed, a hot meal, phone call home, asked nothing in return. And that's how generosity spreads.
1: Carney says Canadians stand with our U.S. neighbors in mourning, remembrance, and solidarity. Meantime, the town of Gander, Newfoundland is being remembered as a Canadian community that became a symbol of compassion, kindness, and the importance of supporting your neighbors. They took in thousands of people following the attacks when the American airspace was shut down. Well, gas prices could be going up again. Enpro is predicting a 7-cent jump at the pumps overnight in the GTA. And that means by tomorrow, you could be paying just under $1.87 per liter. A gun is off the streets, and a 13-year-old boy is facing charges after a disturbance in Ajax. Police rushed to a hotel near Wesney and Bailey on Wednesday. They say the boy was armed with a knife when they showed up, but he was safely taken into custody. He was on probation and banned from having weapons before his arrest. Canadian small businesses continue to feel the impact of the ongoing trade war with the U.S. The Canadian Federation of Independent Business says more than 53,000 businesses are being impacted by U.S. tariffs, Canadian counter-tariffs, or both. They want the feds to implement a small business corporate tax rate cut and tariff relief program. Meantime, cross-border shipping is becoming much tougher under the Trump administration, with customs checks and penalties rising sharply. A customs broker says businesses are being asked for far more paperwork to prove where their goods are coming from and how they're classified. She says the rules and the information being requested keeps changing, adding time and uncertainty for shippers. Well, the Blue Jays are back at the Dome tonight hosting the Orioles. Toronto sends Max Scherzer to the mound for this one, and he's going to face former Blue Jay Chris Bassitt. No Friday night football in the CFL, but Week 15 features a quadruple header tomorrow, and that includes the Argos hosting the 0-11 Ottawa Red Blacks, and the Oshawa Firewolves pick first in the dispersal draft of the Ottawa Black Bears and Philadelphia Wings next week. Both teams have discontinued and will not play in the upcoming season. It's 4:03 at CKDO. Weather is next.
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1: CKDO weather, clear sky tonight, cooling down to 10, sunshine tomorrow, the high 26, and Sunday, mix of sun and clouds, small chance of showers, the high 24. It's 20 right now. I'm Nick Hughes. 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

0: Just looking in the mirror there a bit. CKDO traffic, here's Maytel.
1: 401 eastbound into Durham looks slow from Whites to Salem. Also picking up through Whitby and Oshawa. The westbound side drags through the 412 Parkway North. Already very slow from the Gardiner. I'm Maytel Sperling. More traffic in minutes on CKDO.
0: Thank you very much, Maytel. How often do you suffer from secondhand embarrassment? You know, not your embarrassment, but somebody else getting embarrassed, then you get embarrassed for it. This is a distinctly Canadian trait, and goodness on all of us for having that. I love it. But it's interesting, when asked this question, 52% of Canadians admit that they easily get embarrassed secondhand. And then I was shocked to hear what it was, although I guess I kind of get it. 41% say that watching reality TV is their biggest trigger for secondhand embarrassment. I don't watch a lot of reality TV, but when I do, I get what they're saying, because they're usually making fools of themselves somehow. And you're like, oh, dude, not a good look. That's on tape for the next 30 years. 29% of people say that they actually physically react to secondhand embarrassment, wincing, covering their face, or, as in case of TV, muting it so they don't hear what's going on. But it's empathy, I believe. Or is it just you're just easily embarrassed? I don't know.
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0: Clear skies overnight, fog develops. I look for a low of 10, sunshine in the beginning of tomorrow. Closer to the end, well, maybe cloudy. Looks like a high of 26 with a humidex of 31. Rain comes in overnight Saturday, risk of a thunderstorm. Bit of that rain in the morning, but Sunday turns into a mix of sun and cloud with a high of 24. Right now it is 20. Feels like 23.

0: greatest hits of all time, CKDL from Billion Dollar Babies. That's Alice Cooper. And hello, hooray. You know, that was originally a folk song recorded by Judy Collins. And then Alice got it and changed the destiny. CKDL traffic, here's Maytel.
1: Northbound Don Valley Parkway, very slow from Dundas right up to the 401. The southbound side also busy from Finch through the 401. 401 east into Durham, delay from Waits to Salem towards Stevenson. I'm Maytel Sperling, more traffic in minutes on CKDO.
2: And I'm Nick Hughes in the CKDO newsroom. Here's what's making news this hour. It's been 25 years since the horrific attacks in the U.S. on September 11th. Gas prices could go up overnight, and the Blue Jays are back in Toronto for one of the last homestands of the regular season. These stories and more coming up at 5 o'clock. 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
0: The conundrum today, 33% adults admit that they still use slash have this item that they originally got back in their 20s. What do you think it is?
2: I'm going to say old physical concert tickets.
0: Oh.
2: I guess they can't use it, but they still got them.
0: The greatest, besides liner notes, act committed against humanity, not having concert tickets anymore.
2: Awful.
0: Hate it.
2: It's terrible.
0: That's a great guess.
2: Thank you.
0: The Foreman Grill, a couple of people guessed. I love it. Yeah. Just those things, man.
2: Oh,
0: they just went boom and they're still everywhere. Stereo or record player.
2: That's a
0: right?
2: big one.
0: Because that's when they made them solid, right? Brian went with a church key. That's a great answer. Glenn went with screwdriver. You know, I bet you I've got a screwdriver in a toolbox.
2: I'm sure my dad's got tools from back in the day as well.
0: Hot water bottle was guessed too by Ben. That's been the bottom of the drawer. This thing, you know? Mark went with a VCR.
2: Okay.
0: Mark went with C, went with underwear. And I went, whoa. I mean, if you stumble upon it in a box.
2: Yeah, that or a toothbrush or something.
0: How about Maria's bank account?
2: Ooh,
0: that's a solid
2: that's a really good answer.
0: And Randall's credit card too.
2: Okay. Right?
0: Some people, these are great guesses. We'll see if any of them are correct. Until then, keep guessing. Join us on the Facebook page or give me a call at 905-723-1580. 33% of adults admit they still use or have one of this item that they originally got in their 20s. What do you think it is?
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1: Today in rock and roll history, it's September 11th, 1965, and the Gentry's Keep On Dancing enters the Hot 100, where it'll stay for 13 weeks, peaking at number 4.
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1: September 11th, 1967, the Beatles' Magical Mystery Tour bus begins cruising the English countryside, carrying the group and other actors and friends all involved in making the short film for the BBC. September 11th, 1970, James Taylor makes his debut on the charts with Fire and Rain.
3: I've seen fire and I've seen rain.
1: It's September 11th, 1971, and the Jackson 5 animated TV series debuts on ABC. It's September 11th, 1977, and one of the oddest pairings in pop music ever, as David Bowie and Bing Crosby record a duet version of the Little Drummer Boy, Peace on Earth. The song appears on Crosby's Merry Old Christmas television special.
4: They told me,
1: it's September 11th, 1967, and the number one song on this day comes from a group who still didn't have a name at the time that they recorded it. One band member said, "Let's have a contest and everybody can send in 50 cents in a box top." Their producer dubbed them the Box Tops. And the number one hit, The Letter. I'm Daryl McClain, and that's today in rock and roll history.

0: 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CKDO, the box tops, and the letter. CKDO traffic, here's the Maytel.
1: 401 eastbound into Durham, slow. Whites to Salem, again from Brock Street to Stevenson. The westbound side delay through the 412. North Parkway barely moving from Dundas. 404 north, it's slow into Richmond Hill, Steeles to 16th. CKDO traffic is brought to you in part by High Hope Farm. 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That's high with a Y, Hope Farm. I'm Maytel Sperling. More traffic in minutes on CKDO.
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3: Skies overnight. A little fog gets in here tomorrow morning. A low 10 tonight. Sunshine tomorrow to begin. That gets rid of that fog. By afternoon, increasing clouds. Got some rain coming in on Saturday night. It's going to be 26 tomorrow with a humidex of 31. That rain overnight Saturday moves out on Sunday. Mixes up a cloud, high at 24. Or sunshine on Monday. Right now, 20 feels like 23.

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CKDO, Mama, let them play. Come on. I think Doucette made a convincing argument. I really do. Now, Joseph is going to tell you a little something about the games people play. Well, the greatest hits of all time, CKDO.

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1: Good afternoon. It's 5 o'clock. I'm Nick Hughes with CKDO News. Clear sky tonight, cooling down to a low of 10. It's 20 right now. And checking traffic, here's Maytel.
2: Don Valley Parkway northbound, it's jammed past the Gardner towards the 401. Also pretty slow southbound 404 from Finch right down to Lawrence. Eastbound 401 through Durham, delay Whites to Salem and towards Stevenson. I'm Maytel Sperling. More traffic in minutes on CKDO.
1: Making news this hour, Mark Carney is remembering the victims of 9/11 25 years after the horrific attacks.
3: Those of us old enough, I think I'll remember where we were. An otherwise ordinary day became one of history's darkest. Nearly 3,000 people, amongst them 24 Canadians, lost their lives in the worst terrorist attack in American history.
1: The Prime Minister says the lesson learned was to reach out and stand in solidarity with our neighbors. If you need gas, it's a good idea to stop at the pumps today. Enpro says prices could jump 7 cents a liter overnight in the GTA, and that means you could be paying just under $1.87 per liter by tomorrow. A 13-year-old boy is facing charges after he was found with a gun at a hotel in Ajax. Police were called to Westney and Bailey on Wednesday, and when they showed up, they found the boy armed with a knife. He was taken into custody safely, and the boy was on probation and banned from having weapons at the time. A new report says an over-reliance on visual inspections of train tracks may have contributed to the derailment of a GO train. The vehicle derailed at Toronto's Union Station back in February, and that disrupted commuter travel for days. An initial investigation found 2 screws were installed to the track, 4 were required under the new standards implemented last year. And Durham police are hoping they can support those observing the Jewish High Holiday this weekend. Starting today, they are ramping up patrols near places of worship and areas hosting services, celebrations, and community events. And the goal is to give those observing a chance to celebrate without concern. If you see anything suspicious or concerning, police want you to contact them. Well, the Blue Jays are back on the field tonight. The Orioles are in town, and just like Toronto, still hunting for a spot in the playoffs. Max Scherzer gets the start tonight. Toronto also designated Jesus Sanchez for assignment. They've called up 30-year-old Rudy Martin Jr. for his first shot in the big leagues. He's played in the minors for the last 12 years. And a quiet night for the CFL, but plenty of action tomorrow. That includes the Argos taking on the winless Ottawa Red Blacks in Toronto. It's 5:02 at CKDO. Weather is next.
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1: CKDO weather, clear sky tonight, cooling down to 10, sunshine tomorrow, the high 26, and Sunday, mix of sun and clouds, small chance of showers, the high 24. It's 21 right now. I'm Nick Hughes. 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
6: Friday, you sweet little so-and-so. Answer the confidence come to this hour. We'll do the Daily 3 in a bit, but right now, this is Yes. Owner of a Lonely Heart, greatest hits of all time, CKDO.

0: 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I got my mind set on you, all part of our Beatles Together and Not Together double feature weekend. Awesome tracks coming up. CKDO traffic. Here's Maytel.
1: Don Valley Parkway northbound, it's jammed past the Gardner towards the 401. Also pretty slow southbound 404 from Finch right down to Lawrence. Eastbound 401 through Durham, delay whites to Salem and towards Stevenson.

0: 649 is $5 million tomorrow night, with $28 million up as well. Gas is going, it's funny, eh? They dropped gas 9 cents last night, and tonight it's going up 8 cents. Like, come on! What game is being played here? Let's stop being angry at politicians and start getting angry at gas speculators who are driving these things. It's crazy. Regular's up 8 cents, 186.9. Premium up 8 cents, 216.9. And diesel's up 11 cents after going up 9 cents yesterday, 256.9. Stop blaming politicians. This is ridiculous that people set these price only lifting. Friday, rant. Friday's when the music comes out. And it's actually a very light music day today. Unless you're a Jethro Tull fan. And then there's a couple of huge things. They're re-releasing Aqualung today from 71. I mean, Aqualung, Cross-Eyed Marion on that. You know my favorite? Locomotive Breath. That's a great one off that album. Stereo remixes. They got a 1974 quadraphonic audio outtakes on there too, which is mind-blowing. And they're also releasing War Child from 74. That's where Bungle in the Jungle came from. Skating on the Thin Ice of a New Day, one of my favorite Tull songs of all time. So big, big Tull stuff for fans today. And Manfred Mann's Earth Band is, they got the 50th anniversary of The Roaring Silence, Blinded by the Light. Probably the biggest one off there. And there's other great gems on there, including some rare single edits, some unreleased versions. And it's a double CD, and it first came out in 76. So worthy of a re-add to your collection. And that is your Daily 3.
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sunshine as soon as the curve of the earth lets it pop up and over. By afternoon, it's moved into cloud. A high of 26 tomorrow. Humidex of 31. Rain comes in Saturday night. Hangs out for some Sunday morning, but mostly a mix of sun and cloud there. High of 24. Sunny and 20 on Monday. Right now it is 20. Feels like 23.

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0: That is so cool. The Who in my generation, that man was a madman, and I love him. CKD on traffic. Here's Maytel.
1: 401 eastbound heading into Durham. You've got a tie-up from Brock Road to Salem. Volume through Whitby and Oshawa. The westbound side, it's slow through the 412. North Parkway, you've got a jam up past the Gardner. 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I'm Maytel Sperling. More traffic in minutes on CKDO.
2: And I'm Nick Hughes in the CKDO newsroom. Here's what's making news this hour. Canada remembers the victims and those affected by the September 11th attacks in the U.S. Gas prices could be going up overnight. And the Blue Jays host the Orioles tonight. These stories and more coming up at 6 o'clock. 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
0: Time to answer the conundrum. The question was, 33% of adults admit that they still use or have this item that they originally got back in their 20s. I was reminded by a few people that some people's 20s are distinctively different than other people's 20s. Fair argument. I was sort of thinking of my own 20s. Right. So fair argument. What was your guess again?
2: My guess was physical concert tickets.
0: Yeah, dude. Great answer. I wish it was true. It is true at some level. No, it's a milk crate.
2: Oh. The milk crate. Filled with records, right?
0: Right. You know what? I mean, back in the day, man, I had the whole suite of milk crate shelves, and I think it held both my beds at one time.
2: Oh, wow. I remember watching a documentary back in the day. Well, not back in the day. It was from back in the day, and bands that would set up shows at places would use milk crates to build the stages. That's so cool.
0: They were one of the greatest building blocks of modern society that doesn't get acknowledged.
2: Adult Lego, for sure.
0: Adult Lego, exactly. Good work today, folks. Another one for you next week.
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0: 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They are the Archies and Sugar. CKDO traffic, here's Maytel.
1: 401 eastbound heading into Durham. You've got a tie-up from Brock Road to Salem. Volume through Whippy and Oshawa. The westbound side, it's slow through the 412. North Parkway, you've got a jam-up past the Gardner. 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I'm Maytel Sperling. More traffic in minutes. On CKDO.
0: Thank you very much, Maytel. Let's get some cheesy music going. Let's bring in Nick for a Hot Take Friday.
2: All right.
0: Let's begin with this. I hate when people have pets but won't let them up on the things like the couch. If you don't want pet hair on your things, don't get pets.
2: I agree with that.
0: Right? Come on.
2: Exactly. I'd say Vladdy hits his first homer at the Rogers Center tonight off of Chris Bassitt, the former Blue Jay.
0: Oh, that's delicious.
2: Yes.
0: And it's about time a September run would be good here. I'm finally at the age where I understand why anyone to get happy to win a new appliance package if the price is right.
2: I love that. I'd say September is the best month for weather because you can still wear shorts, but you can also bundle up in a sweater and sweats in the morning or the night.
0: Testify, brother. I totally agree with you.
2: Woo-hoo.
0: Okay. I have done this take before, but I'm going to do it again because it has to be done.
2: Okay.
0: Hey, Hockey Canada, congrats on the new jerseys. Where's black on the flag?
2: Yeah.
0: The shoulders are all black on these new jerseys.
2: Why?
0: Stop it. Red and white.
2: Yep.
0: Red and white.
2: 100%.
0: Ah.
2: And how about this? Movie shown at the Toronto International Film Festival, which is happening right now.
0: Yeah.
2: I think they should also be played in local theaters only on the same day that they're filmed or played in Toronto.
0: Like that.
2: We can't access Toronto.
0: Like that.
2: There's no way.
0: There's only 10% of the movies that get theater release, right? So that'd
2: exactly.
0: be a good way to get around that.
2: Absolutely. And there's like a Neil Peart documentary coming out. Like that'd be awesome to see.
0: My man, I love that.
2: Oh, that'd be cool.
0: That's a Hot Take Friday right there.
3: Here's what's happening in Durham for Friday, September 11th. I'm Olivia Flanagan. 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

26 with a humidex of 31 tomorrow. Rain comes in Saturday night, hangs out with some thunderstorms Sunday. Excuse me, a mixed sunny cloud, a chance of showers, a high of 24. Right now it's 20. Feels like 23.

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1: Good evening. It's 6 o'clock. I'm Nick Hughes with CKDO News. Clear sky tonight, cooling down to 10. It's 21 right now and checking traffic. Here's Maytel.
2: Westbound side of the 401 just by Brock Street. Three left lanes are out with a crash. It's barely moving from Stevenson. Eastbound on the 401, slow from Westney to Salem. Volume through Whippy and Oshawa. Don Valley Parkway northbound, it's busy now from Bloor. I'm Atal Sperling. More traffic in minutes on CKDO.
1: Making news this hour, Mark Carney is paying tribute to the nearly 3,000 victims of 9/11. He says Canada was quick to help in any way possible, including taking in the stranded.
3: Strangers who were given a bed, a hot meal, phone call home, asked nothing in return. And that's how generosity spreads.
1: Carney says Canadians stand with our U.S. neighbors in mourning, remembrance, and solidarity. Meantime, the town of Gander, Newfoundland is being remembered as a Canadian community that became a symbol of compassion, kindness, and the importance of supporting your neighbors. They took in thousands of people following the attacks when the American airspace was shut down. Well, gas prices could be going up again. Enpro is predicting a 7-cent jump at the pumps overnight in the GTA. And by tomorrow, that means you could be paying just under $1.87 per liter. A gun is off the streets and a 13-year-old boy is facing charges after a disturbance in Ajax. Police rushed to a hotel near Westney and Bailey on Wednesday. They say the boy was armed with a knife when they showed up, but he was safely taken into custody. He was on probation and banned from having weapons before his arrest. Canadian small businesses continue to feel the impact of the ongoing trade war with the U.S. The Canadian Federation of Independent Business says more than 53,000 businesses are being impacted by U.S. tariffs, Canadian counter-tariffs, or both. They want the feds to implement a small business corporate tax rate cut or a tariff relief program. Meantime, cross-border shipping is becoming much tougher under the Trump administration, with customs checks and penalties rising sharply. A customs broker says businesses are being asked for far more paperwork to prove where their goods come from and how they're being classified. She says the rules and the information are being requested to, and they keep changing, adding time and uncertainty for shippers. Well, the Blue Jays are back at the Dome tonight, hosting the Orioles. Toronto sends Max Scherzer to the mound for this one. He'll face former Blue Jay Chris Bassitt. No Friday night football in the CFL, but Week 15 features a quadruple header tomorrow. The Argos host the 0-11 Ottawa Red Blacks, and the Oshawa Firewolves pick first in the dispersal draft of the Ottawa Black Bears and Philadelphia Wings next week. Both teams have discontinued, and they won't play in the upcoming season. It's 6:03 at CKDO. Weather is next.
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1: CKDO weather, clear sky tonight, cooling down to a low of 10. Sunny start to the day tomorrow, then cloudy in the afternoon, the high 26. And Sunday, mix of sun and clouds, small chance of showers, the high 24. It's 20 right now. I'm Nick Hughes. 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
6: Skies overnight with a low near 10. A bit of fog first thing in the morning. The sunshine will dispense of that quickly. There's some clouds rolling in tomorrow afternoon. Our high at 26 will feel like 31. Rain comes in Saturday night, hangs out a bit on Sunday, but mostly a mix of sun and cloud. The high of 24. Sunny and 20 on Monday. Right now it is 20. Feels like 23.

0: 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CKDO traffic, here's Maytel.
1: 401 eastbound heading into Durham. There is still volume through Ajax and towards Whippy-Oshawa. However, the westbound side, just by Brock Street, three left lanes are out with a collision. It's very slow from Stevenson. The Don Valley Parkway northbound, that is still a busy drive from Bloor. And I'm Maytel Sperling. More traffic in minutes on CKDO.
0: Thank you very much, Maytel. Bubbles. What's bubbling up? Well, Marjorie Mason, first thing tomorrow morning. We're getting right down the end of the season for Marjorie Mason. Important time of year with the knowledge she's got, putting these gardens away. I've actually had a really good garden this year. A few mistakes, but overall, very pleased. I experimented with some potatoes and corn this year. I'm very happy. I know a lot of that on advice from Marjorie, so check her out tomorrow morning. Olivia's got a full slate of activities this weekend. You can head over to CKDO Facebook page to find out exactly where she's going to be. But you know one thing, if you see that CKDO community cruiser there, it's the best place to be. Olivia hits all the great spots. Orono, the big fair's going on this weekend. What a beautiful weekend for them. And of course, we've got the Beatles Together and Not Together double feature weekend, which is just going to be magnificent and continues next. That's what's bubbling up.
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0: One of the greatest hits of all time, CKDM. But baby said, I love that. That's my favorite line villain. But baby said, so guess who on CKDM? My baby said, CKDM traffic. Here's Maytel.
1: Well, there was a crash westbound 401 just by Brock Street in three left lanes. So still seeing some volume from Stevenson. The 401 eastbound into Durham still slow through Ajax and towards Whippy Oshawa. Some volume, but much better. Northbound Don Valley Parkway, that is slow from Bloor. I'm Maytel Sperling with traffic on CKDO.
0: Thank you very much, Maytel. We'll be back with the weekend forecast.
2: Hey, Sarah Johnston. 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
9: 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Experience the sheer power of one of Canada's finest voices performing timeless hits like O Solo Mio, Circle of Life, and his own soul-stirring originals. Friday, September 11th at Kerner Hall. 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
0: Friday overnight with a low near 10. Tomorrow it's sunny to start. Clouds in the afternoon. High 26, humidex of 31. Those clouds have rain in them and thunderstorms overnight Saturday into Sunday morning. Turns into a mix of sun and cloud to high of 24. It's sunshine and 20 on Monday. Right now, it's 20 and it feels like 23.

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0: Again, one-liners, goofy lines. Take them, make them better. Do it. It's a little service for you. If you love someone, set them free. If they come back, that means that no one else wanted them, so you should probably set them free again. No, that, I don't think that's how that goes. It's a considerably less romantic than the other one. Oh, yeah, there's a new support group for compulsive talkers. It's called On and On. weekend one-liners. If you're thinking what I'm thinking, you're going to need professional help. But it's true. Don't go into the cobweb area. Don't do that. Weekend one-liners. I told my wife I wanted to be cremated. She made an appointment for next Thursday. What is that? What is that? Weekend one-liners. One more. As a young child, my mother told me I could be anything I wanted to be. Turns out that's called identity theft. Weekend one-liners.
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0: One of my favorite things to put on tacos? 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

0: playing the greatest hits of all time. CKDL Marvin Gaye just rocking through 1983 there with Sexual Healing. We continue the Beatles weekend next.
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0: 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I mean, if you're going to be on a spaceship, you might as well be a spaceship superstar. I understand you're locked in there, do your thing. Speaking of locked in there, doing your thing, you're getting yourself locked in for the next couple hours because it's beach party time. 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Not only that, but this is a coast-to-coast-to-coast Canada-wide party. You're going to hear people from Nova Scotia. You're going to hear people from out west. It's going to be people everywhere because they're checking out the Facebook page for the beach party, getting their requests on. And listen, Daryl answers the phone. I know. He'll give you the number to call tonight and get ready again tomorrow night from 8 till midnight. So after tonight, you're gonna, I need more, and you'll get more. Enjoy your beach party.
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